What up, what up? 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

0: 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It's 90.5 KSJS.
1: I like that, y'all. 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

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Can they hop?

0: 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We are now ready to begin the test. 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We were going to murder you. 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

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This is 90.5 KSJS Ground Zero Radio. I'm your host, Father Rack. You're listening to Father's Day. That last song was by Erykah Badu. Love me some Erica. Before that was A Tribe Called Quest with Find a Way. I feel like this Tribe album is low-key underrated. The Love Movement, yeah. We need to show more love to the Love Movement. Next up is gonna be some rotation. So this vibe switch might be a little scary. I'm giving you a warning. But we're gonna switch it back to more chill R&B vibes after this interesting switch up. Hope you guys are enjoying your day and enjoying this lovely weather. This is

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Hello, I'm Father Rack. That last song you heard was The Formula by The Doc, the DOC. Before that was Outkast with Wheels of Steel.

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1: That's what we're going with. 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I'm sorry, but this 90.5 KSJS, I'm Father Rack, and I'm signing out.

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Hello, hello, and you have been tuned, or actually now you're tuned into the barbed wire, because it's 6:11 now. Yeah, that was 1300 Saint with Shells. Before we had some JPEG Mafia in, with the song New Black History featuring Vince Staples. Before him, we had Bosco with Paid in Full. And I started off my show with TG Black with her new song, So Bad, which is so good, honestly. Sorry if you could hear my snack that I was snacking on. Totally normal. Listen, I didn't eat today. I needed a snack on something. I'm looking at my late lunch right across from me right now, I guess. But anyways, I'm gonna be playing a medium song from our rotation. I haven't picked one. Ooh, how about this? Let's go with, what is this? At Akimbo Fours with the song, Tip of My Fingers. Yeah, let's go with that one. I'm sure that will be really great. You have been tuned into the barbed wire. And this is your DJ, Baby Ghoul. That's the new name I went with. Here you go, guys. Tip of my fingers.

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3: That's the coolest story I've ever heard in my entire life. 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Do you have time?
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7: 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This message is brought to you by the concerned staff of 90.5 KSJS. Oopsies. I like tried to cough there, but held it back and I just made a random noise. I don't know what that was. Give me 1 second. I need to grab something because it's a little far away from me right now. So give me like 1 second of silence, I suppose. Only occurred to me as I was about to read. What I had to read over the air. But yeah, right now it's the hour for the featured artist, which make sure I put this into something and choose something by the time I'm at that point. But anyways, I gotta let you guys know what song I played and what I'm gonna be playing next, as I'm over here fiddling around with everything that needs to be played. Anywho, how was everybody's finals weeks? I hope it was good. Anyways, or successful is what I should say. All right, now that's loaded up. So I played Kezia and the Yana Is with South, and then some more JPEG Mafia with What the Hip Hop Hell Is This. Then I'm gonna be playing something from Smoke Dope 2016. Though I should say, and I should probably do this once I have the time to do this, is probably clean the entire album for JPEG Mafia's new album that released, because I think it's pretty good, in my opinion. A lot of rock, a lot of EDM, a lot of hip-hop elements to it. Very experimental, like in the title. Self-explanatory album title is what I should say. Kind of like Smoke Dope 2016 with the Come Down, and I'm going to be playing number 4 on the track, which is Wildin' Out. Only on 90.5 FM, KSJS, San Jose, Ground Zero Radio, and you've been tuned into the Barbed Wire with me, your DJ, Baby Ghoul. Because I changed my name from Postmodern Sleaze to Baby Ghoul, if you guys didn't know. Yeah, it's because of a specific song from a specific album. And, yeah. Anyways. here's Waldenote.

function, please. I'd swallow my pride before I choke on my greed. Show you my cards before I gamble my seat. What we talking about? What's the discussion? Sharing memes with the chairman over some English muffins. I'm just shooting it over some

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3: That was Blood with I Love Seals. Before him, we had

TG Black with Can't Stand It. Can't Stand It. Sorry, I feel like a burp might be coming up. Happen when I turn on the microphone. Of course, that would happen. Okay, I think that was it. All right. And then before TG Black with Can't Stand It, we had Doechii with Stanka, POOH. And before her, we had Slow Child with Manifesto. And then we had Scotty with Too Easy. Yeah. Anyways, gonna be playing one of our heavies in my rotation, which will be Baby Bartier with Each of My Pockets. Yeah, we're gonna go with that one. All right, only on 90.5 FM KSJS San Jose Ground Zero Radio.

Triziano, Leo season. Hit me up August 19th. With cash apps or edible arrangements. Yeah. Niggas thought that a character for this. Cut out the carrots if it is. He's so wet, get the water, beat the fish. For wet, give me quarters, beat the wish. On deck, give me quarters, beat the shit. What happens to your neck? Make the water, give me kiss. And that Henny get a nigga embarrassed with the quickness. Any vision, nigga, imperative in the mix with that Jameson and a bullet. Bullet, bullet, bullet. Money give me hungry, hunger for making me stupid. Druggy on a budget, get 100 and abuse it. Bundy for the bundle, struggle for the music. Justify junkie, remember wretched moments, ayy. But you wanna pedestal, but kill you if you move it. Fuck you, won't forget about my looking, you stupid. You can take this anywhere you want to. I'ma take you anywhere I want to, ayy. You can take that anywhere you want. I'ma take you anywhere I want. Kidnap, pork tie, hunt. Big black, red dye, run. Mix match Michael's gun. My kicks match Michael's gun. I click clack kill your son. My kickback kill your son. And I'm rich black silver tongue. Still sell pills, tech girls and drums. Fish scale still feel next to none. Sniff rail drip that check is done. Then I wrist jail flip this check a son. Then I wrist fail hit my ex and run. Like, ay, you could take this anywhere you want to. I'ma take it anywhere I want to. Ay, you can take that anywhere you want. I'ma take you anywhere I want. You can take this anywhere you want to. Little nigga, I'ma take you anywhere I want to. Little nigga, you can take that anywhere you want. I'ma take you anywhere I want. Niggas out of the character for this. Cut out the carrots if it is. She's looked all wet, the water be the fish. So wet, be a quarter, get the wish. On deck, give me quarters, be the bitch. And I be sweet on neck, meet the body, give me kiss. And I Henny get a nigga embarrassed with the quickness. Henny vision nigga impaired and in the mix with the demons and a bullet. Bullet, bullet, bullet. Money give me hungry, hunger for making me stupid. Drugging on a budget, get 100 and abuse it. Bundy for the struggle for the music. Justify junkie, remember watching moments, ayy. Put you on a pedestal, but kill you if you move it. Think you unforgettable, I'm fucking you stupid. You can take this anywhere you want to. I'ma take you anywhere I want to, ayy. You can take that anywhere you want. I'ma take you anywhere I want. Kidnap, pork tie, hunt. Big black, red dye, run. Mix match Michael's gun. My kicks match Michael's gun. I click clack kill your son. My kick back kill your son. And I'm rich black silver tongue. Still sell pills, tech curls and drum. Fish scale still feel next to none. Rich jail flip that app. Go fucked up.

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9: 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Apologies. I decided maybe I could sneak in another bite of my food before speaking. So if you're hearing me gulp, it's probably because I'm just timing, right? And poor choices. So that was Six Set It with Bite Size. And before that, we had some China with Leo Season. And Platina with Trends. Right now, I'm going to be playing some Easy and Yit with the song Never Enough. Yeah, because there is never enough. I have been playing some games because, I've been fixed. So, like, I guess my Steam Deck is, yeah, like the left joystick is, it's broken. That's for sure. I broke it. But I set the dead zone to zero, so it's not like the dead zone on the trigger in the settings, so it's not like always being activated. That's what it's indicating whenever I pull up any games. So, yeah, I mean, it's not like I use the triggers very, or the joysticks very often, right? No, but I do use it in computer mode now, though, which is great for gaming. But I can't really pull up any Adobe products on Linux because, I don't know what the feud about that is about, but anyways, something with Windows and Adobe and Linux and some fighting going on, I think. I don't know. But I noticed that installing certain products on a Linux computer is so much easier by, you know, just putting in a code and in the console, and then press enter, and it's just like, bing, there's the app. See, like, oh, that's it. Not like having to download it and then upload and like unzip it, and then go through the installer mode, and then wait for it to install, and then now you have the app. For Linux, it's just, here's the link, wait a few moments, and there's the app. I'm like, what? It's so, why? What? Okay, I understand the feud, actually, now that I think about it. I understand why there's fighting on it. I guess it's just Linux is easier for that reason. Anyways, enough of my yapping, because that was just my revelation of using technology that I'm unfamiliar with. I'll be so for real though. Linux products, at least that one, is a little intimidating because I don't know coding, and it makes me feel like I don't know. Makes me scared, because it's just out of my realm of understanding. Yeah. Anyways, never enough. I'm gonna be playing that, Never Enough, by Easy and Yet, only on 90.5 FM KSJS, San Jose, Ground Zero Radio.

0: Okay, that was Finesse Kid, Lancey Foe, with the song Just Might, or Might Just, what? Yeah, I'm dyslexic, sorry. Might Just. Before that, we had some Denzel Curry, Tia Carine, and A$AP Ferg with Hot One. And Shay Noor with I guess I can't see well either. Show and Tell featuring I Love the Genius, Baby Mother with Sheesh Battle, and yeah, gonna be playing something, that's for sure. I'll figure it out. But did you know that anime that I talked about last week, Ghost Hunt, forgot to mention, but in the dub, because I haven't seen the sub yet, so I can't confirm this, can't confirm nor deny this, but in that anime, why are you doing this? I really don't like how it's not working with me right now. Technology just doesn't want to work with me. Okay, sorry, getting distracted. So did you know that they mention San Jose? Not specifically San Jose, but like specifically Winchester Mystery House? Did you know? Not like by I don't think it's by verbatim, but I think they mentioned like Winchester Rifles. And then, like, the lady of the Winchester Rifles in the house. Yeah, anyways, thought that was cool. Considering San Jose just always happens to make it viral somehow, some way. Like, you know, there's always a spectacle going on in San Jose, I guess. Anyways, did I play this one? Let's see. Who knows? Yeah, no, I haven't, because who knows? anyways, sorry, bad joke. Not even a joke. Nobody's laughing at that. Ego Break, who knows, is what I'm gonna be playing right now. Is definitely what's up. Yeah. Alright. You've been tuned into the Barbed Wire with me, your DJ, Baby Ghoul. 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

0: It's ironic you press for a cooking. 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
0: It's ironic you hang with a nigga that beat women and have the nerve to call yourself girl pushing. 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
3: 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This message is brought to you by the concerned staff of 90.5 FM KSJS. Yeah, gotta be really good about your diet. You don't wanna like pass out or something, or like end up in the hospital for not drinking enough water. Definitely did not do that in my time at all for any of those reasons. So yeah, take your nutrition very seriously. I know, I'm not really one to talk considering I used sarcasm into saying that actually did happen at some point for myself. I was in high school though. It's definitely different for me now as an adult. Anyways, that was JPEG Mafia with Baby I'm Bleeding, and then a little bit of Junie that accidentally played because I wasn't fast enough. Then we had, yeah, it was just those two, I think. So that means I am going to be playing Smoke Dope 2016 song from the Come Down. I'm gonna be playing number 6, which is Flock, out of the album. Yeah, gonna go with that one. I had other thoughts. Oh yeah, I actually tried Phasmophobia. That's fun. That was very fun. Though I fail every time. And somehow I always die. Like almost every time. I'm usually the first one to go. I don't know if it's because I'm always agitating the ghost like right away. Because I just hot mic everything and just talking a lot of smack to the invisible ghost, and the ghost is like, I don't like it. Gotta take that one out. The yapper. No, that's totally fair. Anyways, that was just it. Some thoughts about that. But anywho, here's Flock by Smoke Dope 2016. Only on 90.5 FM KSJS. 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Yeah, same difference.

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Green and August, my time's up. Damn. 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She cut her wrist and just blew us off. From just from a planet I knew about. 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You gon' sit on your ass, I'ma move a pound. And my foot on the gas, I'm not slowing down. Watch me run away, falling right through the cloud. High times when I low, low. Shawty wanna come kick it, lost in them bright eyes in my dojo. Like high time for them low, low. Shawty wanna come kick it, lost in them bright eyes in my dojo. Last week was the last time tripping that hard. Mad geek when I'm driving fast car. That's me in the backyard, seeing mad stars. Turn me to a track star with a cash car. I ain't even wanna see that much. GT3, I used to ride bus, I guess it's clutch. I just wanna feel it's my touch. A bag of runs, would it take filling my Dutch? I see in my body, help me clean. Honestly, it's feeling like a dream. Now I go designer for my jeans. Running from a ghost, I make you scream. 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I'm from the hills, if

0: is on. Green dot blunts come around, guess that I'll take my chance though. 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Green dot blunts come around, guess that I'll take my chance though. Green dot blunts come around, guess that I'll take my chance though. Green dot blunts come around, guess that I'll take my chance though.
1: 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Get it on!
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6: Hi, that was Ghostface Kush with Greened Out in L.A. Before we had some Soul Child with South and Scotty with I'm Up Rollin', Mercury with Miracle, and JPEG Mafia with Baby I'm Bleeding. No, I didn't play any JPEG Mafia. So sorry. I forgot to put in the Smoke Dope song that I put in. That's what happened, and I thought I played that. That's my bad. I didn't even play it. That was 20 minutes ago. Roughly. A little over 20 minutes ago, like 25 minutes ago.

Yeah, I'm gonna be playing some Kelsea with the song Vendetta. Yeah, definitely one of our heavies for this month. Only on 90.5 FM KSJS San Jose, Ground Zero Radio, and you've been tuned into the Barbed Wire. With me, your DJ, Baby Ghoul, because I had a name change finally after a year.

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what's up? 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I'm a choosy broad, I gotta choose my pick. I mean, these souls sounding like it's 2 for 6. 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And yeah, this should be making me crazy. Give me an Idris, I might just make me a baby. This year, if you do not pay me, I come with the rocket. I'm shooting like Tracy McGrady. Niggas is salty and clingy, and I'm trying to sleep underwater.

bigger dreams and making it big. Give my mama a car, give her the keys to the crib. Turn nothing to something, cause that's the reason I live. And I know how the bottom feels, so that's the reason I give. I done seen some shit out here that made me crazy. Who gon' change the world? Who gon' save these babies? It's a dog eat dog, bro. 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Blood running through the field.

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1: 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Sorry if you could hear my hiccups. Happens whenever I don't drink water, which I should be drinking some pretty soon, actually, because I just had some Reese's peanut butter filled pretzels, and you know what peanut butter does to your mouth, you know, it kind of makes it all sticky, well, not really sticky, but like starts sticking into your mouth or whatever, mimics dry mouth in a way. Anyways, that was Angel Hayes with the song Rose Royce. Then before that, we had Wine and Gin with Ego Check. And, if you didn't catch that, I played some Kelsey with the song Vendetta. I'm gonna be playing Laid with the song Signs. Yeah, that's what I'm going to be playing right now. All right. Oops. Dropped my phone. I'll be playing that. 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

Scream, scream, scream, scream, scream, scream, scream, scream, scream, scream, scream, scream, scream, scream, scream, scream, scream, scream, scream, scream, scream, scream, scream, scream, scream, 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scream, scream, scream, scream, scream, scream, scream, scream, scream, scream, scream, scream, scream, scream, scream, scream, scream, scream, scream, scream, scream, scream, scream, scream, scream, 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

0: I've named this one JPEG.
1: I hear you went down, down, down, down, down. I hear you went down. I hear you went down, down, down, down, down, down, down. 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I had to get on.

was okay surf with go get some money. Before that, we had some Jupilux with Fool's Wit. Then we had JPEG Mafia with Don't Rely on Other Men. Then Show Me the Body, Denzel Curry, Earth Eater, and More Mother with the song In a Grave. And then we had some Death Grips. Yeah. Some pretty good stuff. All right, well, I'm gonna be playing some Jakari with the song called Up. Currently just watching some anime, you know, continuing with the ghost hunt. Have not gotten to that episode that I mentioned earlier in my show, but maybe in another episode or two is what might happen. Or, wait, hold on. Maybe in 3 episodes, actually. Perhaps. But yeah. So, Jakari called up. 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

0: Yo, what up? 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
2: 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Okay, so that was Mercury with Fake B Word. And then before that, we had some Death Grips with Lost Boys. And if you didn't catch the name of the song that I started off the 10-minute time slot, was Jukari with Called Up. Right now, I'm going to be playing a song from the Smoke Dope 2016 album, The Calm Down. I'm going to be playing Take Away the Gun. That's the last song out of the album. Or the last track in the album. Yeah, I haven't played that one before. Kind of curious how that one is, considering it's the last song. I'm wondering if it's like a, ending the album memorably type of situation. But yeah, it's gonna be the song Take Away the Gun from Smoke Dope 2016. The Come Down, only on 90.5 FM KSJS, San Jose, Ground Zero Radio, and you've been tuned into the Barbed Wire with me, your DJ, Baby Ghoul.

suit, I won't go off with you. 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That's what I do, that's what I do. Don't forget I got like 100 pair of shoes. 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Y'all still believe in me, I stick to my profit. 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I'm on an island like Fiji, I did from Japan and went back to the land. 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

0: Hello? 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Is this thing on?
1: Yeah, it's on, Mr. Tipperiano. We're ready for you.
0: And now, here's our host to tell you more about what's coming up next.
1: Sorry, there isn't any host. That's why we have you to talk about that.
0: Hold it right there. Don't touch that podcasting control lever.
1: I'm sorry, this isn't a podcast. It's,
0: Hey, you know, we have lots of important things to say, but, now, first the news.
1: What the hell are you talking about? Where did this music come from?
0: Now, let's rejoin our regularly scheduled podcast.
1: This isn't a f***ing podcast, you understand? You know what? Screw it. I don't even know why we hired you. You can just go. I can do this promo myself.
0: Hey, thanks for listening to today's podcast. We'll be here next time. 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
2: Hi. All right, so... that was Lul Rose with Blow Your Advance. And we also had some Tia Green with Buttercup, TG Black with Complicated and featuring Lou, Scotty with Jason Tatum, and Millie Smoke with Smokebox. Currently right now I'm deciding, or I was trying to decide on which heavy song to put on, and I'm wondering if I put on Laid with the song Signs. I want to say I haven't. Because right now it's going to be 1, 2, wait. Yeah, so there would be 4 more ahead, and like, I don't know.

Okay, well, whatever. If I need to, I'll play that one as last. But I'm gonna put on some Vax with the song Race, featuring Slayer. Yeah, gonna play some of that. All right, only on 90.5 FM KSJS, San Jose, Ground Zero Radio, and you've been tuned into the Barbed Wire with me, your DJ, Baby Ghoul.

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1: 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All right. Gonna be playing some You Can with Fake ID. But first, let me let you know on the songs I played, which is JPEG Mafia with the song Baby Girl. Oh, one of my favorite songs out of the album. Definitely. Experimental rap, if anybody has been actually like listening to that album, I really hope you did, any of you guys that were listening in on any of the weeks I've been talking about this. One of the other songs that I really liked from experimental rap, I gotta say, Yen was definitely in there, but it's not my top favorite. Definitely, Baby Girl is one of the top ones. I have two others that are also my favorite, but I forgot the names of them. And this is taking forever to load for some reason. I'm on school Wi-Fi. Why aren't you loading up? Ah, yes. Okay, so Burning Hammer, definitely a good one. Top up there. The Ghost of Emmett Till, absolutely. And if you don't know who that is, I would brush up on history or American history. Definitely true crime. And also Bridges on Fire. Bridges on Fire. That one. Oh my gosh. So good. Definitely one of my favorite ones. I have to say that a lot of the other songs in this album is very, very much like experimental, in my opinion. Really goes into that like blend of like his favorite genres, it seems like, because it seems like he really likes the alternative EDM type sound. JPEG. But yeah, Since I Met Ye, that one is also a good one. I would give that one probably like a 7 out of 10, though. A good one, but not like the best. Actually, no, I think I'm being a little too harsh there. I want to say closer to like 7.5, maybe 8. Maybe 8. It's only because like I'm comparing it to like Baby Girl and The Ghost of Emmett Till, because those ones I feel like are better than Since I Met Ye, my opinion. Okay, enough of my yapping. Gonna play some Yukon with Fake ID. Yeah. I didn't even mention that I played Death Grips as well with Blackjack. I'm also kind of convinced that JPEG Mafia like sampled Death Grips in Baby Girl. I don't know. There's something about the intro that reminds me of a different song that I literally played today. But anyhow, Yukon with Fake ID, only on 90.5 FM KSJS, San Jose, Ground Zero Radio, and you've been tuned into the barbed wire. Can't speak. All right, here's a song.

The other day, I was hanging out with one of my neighbors. I said, come on, Steve, let's go to Pluckers. I said, ho, give me some spicy lemon pepper. Extra crispy, extra wet. And don't forget the waffle fries. 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

Zucchini with SGA. Before that we had some Doja Cat with Balut and Scotty with Back. I apologize, I didn't mean to hiccup into the microphone. Then we have some JPEG Mafia and Danny Brown with Scaring the HOES. I'm gonna be playing. Actually, hold on. I don't know what I'm gonna be playing. I never know. Let's see. How about let's go with Nate X with Geeking Beauty. Yeah, geeking out. Geeking Beauty. Alright, only on 90.5 FM, KSJS, San Jose, Ground Zero Radio. And you've been tuned into the Barbed Wire with your DJ, Baby Ghoul. Had a name change.

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4: 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I was about to read that backwards. All right. So that was Denzel Curry, Tia Carine, and A$AP Ferg with The Scythe. JPEG Mafia and Danny Brown with Garbage Pail Kid was the one before. And then Death Grips with Hustle Bones was the one before JPEG Mafia. Right now, I am going to be playing the Featured Artist of the Month. Just Smoke Dope 2016 with the album The Calm Down. We're gonna be playing Lay My Body Down. That's gonna be the song that we're gonna be playing for you guys. And to get back to you guys on that, like, anime, if San Jose was actually mentioned in that anime, and not San Jose by verbatim, but they did drop Winchester House or Winchester Mansion, which is basically Winchester Mystery House. Anyways, yeah, San Jose mentioned, so cool. Okay. So yeah, in dub and in sub, is, and San Jose was mentioned twice. Both versions, so cool. Yeah, gonna be playing Lay My Body Down from Smoke Dope 2016. All right, only on 90.5 FM KSJS San Jose, Ground Zero Radio.

0: shit. 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Shit. 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
1: Always trying to come.

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1: Bum, sleepy, always on some dumb ish. 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
2: Murder mommy, slimy, grimy, or he should never try me. 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

0: The Red Cross would like to take this time to remind you to not share needles. 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
0: Who are you? And what are you doing in my studio?
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0: Ew, like, oh my gosh, what was that? 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Here at 90.5 KSJS San Jose, we keep fresh needles on that wicked, wicked wax. Mm-hmm. That's right, 24 hours a day, 7 days a week, 365 days a year, nonstop. Hey man, you better give me back my needle before somebody get hurt up in here. I always keep my needles clean because by sharing them, you might get some disease.
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4: Hi. All right. That was Diamond with the song Chanel and Camel Crush. Then we had some Armani Caesar with Mel Gibson. I Love the Genius with Triangle featuring Papoose. And then T.G. Black with Teflon, and then we had Vel 9 with Bum Chick featuring China Streets and Pookie Blow. Alright, I am gonna have to put on a heavy, which is exactly that. We have to put on some Laid because I did skip him. Accidentally, I skipped them. All right, so I'm gonna be playing some Laid with the song Signs. 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

0: The Red Cross would like to take this time to remind you to not share needles. Hey, man, what are you doing with my needle?
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0: Who are you? 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
0: Ew, like, oh my gosh, what was that? 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Mm-hmm. 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
4: 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All right, so that was Junie with Withdrawal. Before we had some Shay Noir with Divine Knowledge and Bella with It featuring Young Uno. And right now I am going to be playing some Oh Santa with the song I Want My Heart Back. All right. Yeah, that's going to be one of the last songs for tonight. And then after that, I think I'm going to be playing the final song that I'm going to be playing for tonight will be Soul Child with the song Honey, Dram's Quaalude featuring Dram. So those are going to be the two final songs for the night before I hand it off to Dennis, Terry, and Ross for their show. Right, you have been tuned into the Barbed Wire, and I am signing off.

I can't change my plans for the evening, if need be. I just really wanted to see me, eyeballs, all three. And I don't really do this that often, but I can just take where I'm at the moment. I'm traveling out for a moment with you. Every second I'm cherishing more than the last one, cause I'm getting closer to you. And those in this feeling we feeling, cause that's what we supposed to do.

0: 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As a result, you may detect an occasional surface noise or volume drop due to transmission problems so common to old radio. We hope, however, that any variance in audio quality will not take away from your pleasure in listening to this, one of the all-time favorite...
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0: Trying to get that three note.
1: Take four.
0: Here we go. One, two, three.

0: help me, I think I'm falling. So my probably should be one of my favorite lines. Anyway, that's music from, come on.
1: Joni Mitchell.
0: Joni Mitchell. I was stumbling, couldn't, almost said Judy Collins. Ridiculous.
1: Yeah, well, Joni, close.
0: Joni, yeah.
1: Close, on similar labels, Electra and Asylum.
0: Yeah, the same family, but very different gals. Yeah, Joni Mitchell, and to help me, I think I'm falling. It was kind of fun to play that one. That's one you don't hear all the time these days, I guess.
1: Dennis Terry quoting the lyric line, the single reads, "Help me."
0: Yeah, that's right.
1: Short title. A number 7 pop, number 1 AC in 1974 for Joni Mitchell, one of her bigger hits. Also in there, because we like the minor stuff as well, how about this? Folky Tom Rush doing Mother Earth, big number 111 in 1972. That was the second song ending, even included some session talk. Dennis did not hear that at all because he was on the phone finding out how the Oakland A's did.
0: Yeah, that's right. Or the Oakland Meadow A's, as we call them.
1: Yeah.
0: Pretty funny because Jazz Cat and I thought about that. And I didn't, we thought it. We were just kind of being silly. I didn't remember anyone using it on the air, so I didn't use it. And then the other day, I hear our buddy Will Fleming, and for people that don't know who he is, that would be the Giant announcer Dave Fleming's brother, Will Fleming, the announcer for the Red Sox. And Will called them the Oakland Meadow A's. So, hey, that's
1: good enough for you.
0: Good enough for us. I'm going to call them that for the next couple of years.
1: Good for you.
0: So the Oakland Meadow A's victorious tonight, beating the hanging on, though. It got a little dicey.
1: As the announcer said, it's getting excruciating.
0: Yes. Yeah, and he was, and Ken even said at one point, it's getting a little dicey, because it was. The inning started out 6-1. They went into the ninth inning leading 6-1. Well, they won it 6-4, so got a little closer than one would like with pitchers walking in runs, and oh, heavens.
1: Good heavens.
0: But,
1: run came to the plate and all that good stuff.
0: Yeah, so they made it. They hung on and beat the Yanks 6-4, so they stay a game and a half out. Unfortunately, I hope the A's see first place again this year. I shouldn't give up on them. So yes, they lost several in a row, and I don't know. And now they're in second place, but let's hope they at least stay close. Better than the Giants. The Giants, I think, I have to check the win-loss records, but I think the Giants may have played themselves into the cellar because they've lost the first two from the Colorado Rockies, and I think they're actually below the Rockies now.
1: Interesting.
0: Either by a half game or a game, I have to check the standings. But, I think the Giants may have played themselves right into the cellar.
1: That's like talking yourself into a speeding ticket.
0: Yeah, and we'll see what happens tomorrow when they get the game 3. If they can win, they might be able to pull out, or at least pull back into a tie. But we'll see what happens. It's Giants and A's going, and certainly going in opposite directions this year.
1: Well,
0: so it's easier for me to jump on the bandwagon and be an A's fan, I guess.
1: What was the prognostication for the San Francisco Giants?
0: I don't know. That's a good question. I don't know how well they were expected to do. I don't think they're expected to do this badly. And I haven't heard any blame placed on anybody. You know, and Tony Vitello, the new manager, no blame being placed on him. Director of baseball operations, Buster Posey. Haven't heard haven't heard about anybody having any blame placed. But I have to think if the losing goes on, someone's going to take blame for it and get blown out, I would think.
1: Sure.
0: Because that usually happens with most teams. So I think if this keeps up, something's going to shake, but it's hard to say what.
1: Yeah,
0: but by the way, the Giants are not doing much at all this year.
1: The front office is closer to the situation than we are, so they probably know where the problems are.
0: Yeah, they're closer to it than we are. But I think, I can't help but think of the losing continues. Someone's going to have to take the blame for it, whether it's their fault or not, and they're going to probably get bounced. And
1: fire the manager and bring in Buster Posey.
0: Yeah, bring him. He's director of baseball operations. He's above the manager, of course.
1: But,
0: and I guess that is an interesting move because usually you don't hire college coaches as a manager. So I suppose that, you know, some people could be blaming him, but I don't know that you can really blame him or Tony. It's just, you know, the players just aren't getting it done, and you know, sometimes some games are not hitting, other times you know, the pitching is just not too good. It's just one thing after another. But you know, no matter what, this happens with a lot of teams, and someone always gets the blame if it gets bad enough. So it'll be interesting to see what happens.
1: Well, it's like in the Navy. Sure, a lot of sailors do the wrong thing, but the captain is responsible for the ship.
0: Yeah, that's right. Yeah. So. Yeah, it'll be interesting to see what happens over there. But at least the A's are doing better, and they're only a game and a half out. They had been in first place for a while. It's, at least they're still close. I don't know. It could be just one of the only, I was going to say it could be one of those years. It's like many years. We don't have either any team that we're rooting for in first place. I guess one could just jump on the bandwagon and root for a first-place team. I don't think I'll go quite that far.
1: Okay.
0: I'd like to see the Padres or Diamondbacks do something, but they both lost a chance to gain ground on the Dodgers tonight, who had one of their rare losses. Texas, but unfortunately, they can, nobody can take advantage of it. So
1: everybody hates the Dodgers.
0: Only the fourth place Rockies took advantage of it. Everybody else in the division lost today.
1: All right. Well, with all the sports talk and with all these weird oldies, it can only mean one thing. The Friday edition, the Saturday-Sunday edition of Friday Flashbacks, Oldies but Goodies, between now and 2 a.m. and across from me. My extreme left, both physically and politically, would be the Bay Area Radio Hall of Fame pioneer, Dennis Terry.
0: And my buddy and your buddy, everybody's buddy, and the KSJS Hall of Fame pioneer himself, Ross Hartman, over on the other side of the room. I have one more thing I had to complain about. I didn't even bring this up, but it's a new problem. Maybe it's my fault. I brought a new phone in here this week. I brought another phone in that was a little cooler than the one I brought in previously. Most listeners don't even know, but I brought another phone in that works a lot better than
1: the piece of junk we've got here.
0: The Gentner telephones. Remember that name, Gentner, and never buy a Gentner. What a garbage phone that is.
1: I see. It's a reverse advertisement.
0: Yeah, horrible telephone.
1: No, don't mince words. How do you really feel?
0: And I don't know if we can get those anymore. Let's hope we can't. You could probably get them on eBay. But what a lousy system they decided on for the station here. Gentner telephones.
1: Oh,
0: awful.
1: That's their lawyers calling right now.
0: Yeah, but anyway, so these awful Gentner. So I brought another phone in so I don't have to use the Gentner. And I use Panasonic phones that actually work.
1: Yes.
0: So I switched phones this week, and maybe I should have done it, because now I got a new problem where the jocks keep fiddling with the telephone, and twice I've come in here, and these Panasonics, most all of them, have a tone pulse switch on them in addition to a ringer switch, and they keep switching the darn phone back to pulse. Cut it out.
1: For you non-phone people, pulse is that click, click, click, click, click you get
0: dial.
1: When you use your rotary dial, whereas tone is much faster. Beep, beep, beep, beep, beep, and you're
0: done. On these phones, there's no rotary dial, but you can still do pulse if you had some old service that couldn't accept touchdown. I don't know of any service you could even get like that. But sure. I guess I was thinking years ago, because remember, these Panasonic phones I'm using are all 35 years old or more.
1: Wow.
0: So they're all about in the neighborhood of 30, 35 years old. So they have a tone pulse switch, and that's been a new problem. We've had it happen twice now this week where the jocks keep fiddling with the switches on the phone and switching it over to pulse. So that's another way to annoy Dennis Terry, but that's okay. We'll get through it.
1: The way I fix it that Dennis does not approve of, I put tape over that switch.
0: Yeah. Oh, yeah, you can do that. You have to clean it off with like lighter fluid or goo gun stuff.
1: Yeah, if you ever take the tape off, but you don't.
0: But I switch.
1: The station catcher's on fire. We never see the phone again.
0: Yeah, that's right. I might switch phones around too. So who knows? But this works pretty nice. I'll get used to it. That's just something else I'll have to check on every time I come in. I guess maybe they're trying to turn the ringer off. Maybe it's my fault. Maybe I left it on. Mm-hmm. I don't know.
1: Yeah.
0: We'll see what happens. I'll make sure I turn it off tonight.
1: Yeah, let's.
0: And unfortunately, I won't be here Monday. Or I can come in Monday and see if anything's happened. But I won't be here because.
1: Well, I'll check.
0: Miss Cat won't be here Monday, and so the two of us will not be here. We will not. We will have, from what I hear, someone's going to be filling in for Miss Cat on Monday night.
1: I see. We'll see.
0: So we'll see what happens. If they don't show up, then we'll have one of her old shows. But she's busy working Election Central.
1: Yeah,
0: she's
1: good for her. Good citizenship work.
0: Yeah, she's working over at the polling center over at the Santa Clara County Blind Center. By golly.
1: And what a coincidence.
0: I don't mean blinds like drapes. I mean the blind center, the blind folks like myself. Although
1: she should drag you in to vote.
0: She told me that several of the people, because she told them about me, asked her why I never come down there, and she couldn't give them a reason. I don't know why either.
1: I've got the reason.
0: You do?
1: Yes, I do.
0: Okay.
1: When you got fully behind bringing the San Francisco Giants to San Jose, and we put up signs with supporting Major G, let's get some city funds to bring the Giants to San Jose. And you were full tilt into the political situation.
0: Yeah.
1: And then the ferrets and weasels came out and defeated that measure.
0: They did,
1: and
0: yes.
1: Then you abandoned the politics at that point on.
0: Yeah. But she didn't. I don't think she meant that. They were just wondering why I never showed up at the blind center. Well, I don't know.
1: You're fully functional.
0: I always hang out with a lot of sighted folks. And I've gotten by all these years without needing too much in the blind center. No reason I shouldn't go down there and visit, I guess. But I just don't. So there's all kinds of younger blind folks that I don't know who they are, and they don't know who I am. I haven't been down there to see them, and so none of us know who each other is. But they're wondering why I don't show up. I guess I can't give you any good reason. I just haven't been there in a long time. But maybe I should go down once in a while just to harass people. But who knows?
1: Hey, you got a full plate already.
0: But I just kind of do my thing. I haven't ever spent much time down there. I think my buddy John Glass in the area here, he probably goes over there once in a while.
1: He's fully functional too.
0: Yeah, I think he goes and visits occasionally. I'll have to ask him when the last time was he was there. But I don't know. Just one of those things I've never done much.
1: You're not required to go there. You just stick around with your sighted people.
0: Yeah, the younger folks kind of wonder what's happened to me. Well, I don't know. I just haven't shown up. But that's all right. But here we are on a Saturday night, and in here to have some fun, play some neat oldies for you for the from the 50s, 60s, and 70s, and maybe even a little newer and a little older. You never know.
1: You never know. And no spotlight, no, which spotlight is good news. That means nobody we know of in the music world has died lately.
0: That's right. No one of major importance in the music world has died, so we haven't had to do two spotlights this week. Wait, was it last week? It was kind of a busy week.
1: I think it was a busy week. We had
0: to do a couple.
1: Yeah, we had the Cookies / Exciters and Dr. Hook.
0: Yeah, that's right. Yeah. That's it. Slash Exciters. It's funny. Yeah.
1: The Cookies. It was the Cookies. And, for some reason, I kept calling them the Exciters.
0: Yeah. The Cookies, we did them. Even though Earl Jean died a couple weeks earlier, it took almost 2 weeks for the word to get out on that for some reason. So we didn't get the word till last week. And
1: that happens occasionally.
0: And that's too bad. I've heard, I forgot what station it was, but I heard an oldies Jacques mentioning the passing of Earl Jean. And yeah, that is really too bad. She was quite good. She, a lot of stuff with the Cookies, had some stuff on her own, that kind of thing. And
1: we covered them all.
0: Yeah. And she was pretty cool. So it is too bad. She died, I think, at the age of 83. And it's a bummer to have these people die, but that's the problem. You know, as you get my age, a lot of people, that even if you don't know them, a lot of people you know of or people that you know, more and more of them seem to pass away. And I guess it's understandable because they're, you know, my age or older. And so that's going to happen, sadly.
1: It's going to be more and more, not less and less.
0: That's right. Yeah.
1: Until you're really old and then they've already all died.
0: Yeah, if I make it that far. Yeah. But it is too bad. It's a bummer to see some of these people going. And yeah, we've lost some of them a long time ago, but there still are, you know, a number. In fact, all the original Fleetwoods are still living, which is pretty cool. So
1: jinxed it.
0: That's going to be unfortunate when we start hearing about, you know, any of them going, because they're all still around. The bummer thing is they're not performing together, which is too bad. Gretchen Christopher, one of the members of the group, has the naming rights, so she can put a Fleetwoods group together, but it won't be the original group. I don't think the... original three have agreed at all to do any more shows together, which is too bad.
1: It's not acrimonious that, you know, Gary Troxell signed away his rights so he could open a store of some sort.
0: Yeah, he signed away his rights to Gretchen, and they could, you know, I'm sure they could all get back together if they decided to do it, but it just doesn't look like that's going to happen anymore. But it's neat that all three of them are still around, though. That is cool, because so many artists, you know, have died and that kind of thing, and so it is kind of cool that a group as old as the Fleetwoods, that all the members are still with us.
1: Yeah. Dennis, you talked yourself up to the what we call the 20 bricks, so you punch up the usual 314. I'll tell folks that...
0: St. Louis.
1: We've got a... the area code. Thank you very much. We have got a leftover from yesterday's spotlight. We spotlighted Jimmy Jones. That's right, the good time and handyman guy.
0: Yeah.
1: Because it was the... this week would have been his 96th birthday. He's been gone a while, but we figured, we'll pay a tribute to him on the advent of the anniversary of his birthday. We'll do a whole Jimmy Jones spotlight. And there was one song sitting off to the side that I didn't want to include because there was a second Jimmy Jones in the 70s who had some minor soul hits. And I'm always wondering, does he really think he's going to get more famous than the famous Jimmy Jones? You know, couldn't you call yourself, you know, J.D. Jones or some variation on the name rather than Jimmy Jones to confuse buyers into thinking your funky music is the same as the handyman guy?
0: Yeah.
1: So this, I see this single from 1997. I didn't want to include it because I wasn't sure which Jimmy Jones it was. And then over the last couple of days, I did additional research, found some cover art for this 1997 single, and it lists it as being by Jimmy Handyman Jones.
0: So there you go.
1: Now we know it's the right guy.
0: So the single even had a pick sleeve. That's pretty cool.
1: Yeah, and it's a fun little song called Grandma's Rock and Roll Party.
0: Yeah, that almost sounds like something he might do as a comeback. What I found was interesting about him yesterday is you listen to some of his music, he would keep... harking back to the earlier days, and one of his songs had a piece of good timing in it, and another one had a piece of a handyman in it.
1: Yeah, in case you've forgotten what he was famous for.
0: Yeah, pretty funny stuff.
1: So we have that out of the break. It'll be recent, at least, you know, later in his life, Jimmy Handyman Jones doing Grandma's Rock and Roll Party, a single from 1997. But first, a quick reminder, do you or someone you know experience mental health challenges? 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
0: Oh, and I'm supposed to get over here and punch this up.
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0: Ricky Icky Nelson for you, and my bucket's got a hole in it from 90.5 FM. Ricky, I think I got your mic on.
1: Now you do.
0: Ricky Icky Nelson, that's a silly thing. I picked up from my buddy Les Beagle many years ago, and an old air check I had, he referred to him as Ricky Icky Nelson.
1: I think other DJs also said that.
0: Yeah, they probably have, yeah. Definitely, yeah.
1: And for you non-Ricky Nelson fans, you know that later in his life, he was Rick Nelson, very adult-sounding name.
0: Yeah.
1: And when the dividing line is when he put out his album, Rick is 21, meaning he's 21 years old.
0: Yeah.
1: That's when he went to Rick Nelson.
0: Yeah, yeah, that's kind
1: of
0: wild.
1: The title Ricky of the album was not there. Ricky is 21, it was Rick is 21.
0: Yeah, yeah, that's pretty cool.
1: And that one there, earlier, 1958, so it is Ricky Nelson, My Bucket's Got a Hole in It. And number 12, Pop, get this, Dennis, you want Blue White Soul? I got Blue White Soul. My Bucket's Got a Hole in It, an R&B tag-along B-side in 1958.
0: That's pretty cool stuff.
1: Absolutely.
0: And we were talking about, I was calling my buddy Les Beagle. Well, he used to call himself Buddy Les Beagle a lot of the time, so that's pretty cool when he was on KLIV and probably on other stations too. But I bring him up because we're talking about Les Beagle and just another guy another great guy that we can remember. We lost my pal Les back in 2012. He died in 2012. I used to know that. I think it was on like April 28th, but he died in 2012 anyway, so kind of a bummer. He was a fun guy. I used to listen to him on the radio and actually got to know him later. And when I used to go down to Southern California in the late 70s and hang out down there off and on, I would stay with various people that I knew, and I actually stayed at his place one time for a couple of days, two or three days. And good guy and fun guy, and we lost him at the age of 69 back in 2012. But certainly remember him on KIV, and he also worked at KKIS in Pittsburgh. A lot of a lot of people don't remember. They were the top 40 station at 990 on AM in Pittsburgh, just kind of on the coattails of the Bay Area.
1: Yeah.
0: So he worked at both those places. But he spent a lot of time in L.A. He even spent some time in Boston. He went back and did some fill-in work at, I believe, WBZ in the overnight shift. And they actually kept him on for a while. He was doing some fill-in in Boston for a couple of months in the early 70s. But an L.A. guy, for the most part, did a lot of L.A. stuff and had a recording studio and just a fun guy. So just kind of... Just thought I'd talk about Les for a minute because he's been gone for quite a while.
1: Did he help out with our flashback record spots?
0: Maybe he might not have, but probably John Mack mostly.
1: John Mack, but we did have one of your Monterey DJ buddies.
0: Oh yes, that was I'll think of his name, and he is no longer with us anymore either. Les Turpin.
1: Oh yes,
0: yeah, Les. He had two Leses. How about that? Les Beagle and Les Turpin, both having passed away. Les, not sure exactly when Les Turpin died, but it's been in the last few years. Yeah, Les was a good guy. He was the I was already working at the station when he was hired as PD in '86, and he was a good enough guy to never blow me out. And he was a good guy, and we stayed in touch for a while. He was there. He probably worked well. See, I worked there until sometime in '88, and I think he was there through the whole time I was there and beyond. But I worked for a couple of years under him. He was a good guy. Yeah, a lot of fun, too. And we lost him some few years ago. I don't have a date on him. We had a hard time just determining that he had passed away, but we're pretty certain that he has.
1: Oh, yeah.
0: And haven't heard anything about Les in quite a while, I don't think. But,
1: sure.
0: Yeah, both good guys, Les Beagle and Les Turpin. A couple of memories from my past. And, of course, as I said, Les Turpin being able to work for him in Monterey, that was a lot of fun. He was a good dude.
1: Absolutely. Dennis, we can squeeze in a couple of songs before the break. In fact, let's make them the same song. Radio Rick turned us on to this double play. Back in 1965, Kim Weston over on the Motown label had a pretty moderate-sized hit with Take Me in Your Arms, Rock Me.
0: Yeah.
1: Not so much on the pop charts, number 50 pop, but top 5 rhythm and blues. And then, wouldn't you know it, San Jose's own Doobie Brothers cover that song 10 years later.
0: Yeah,
1: and,
0: cool,
1: and they have good success with it, too. A number 11 for them in May of 75. So let's do them both. First up, Kim Weston, Take Me in Your Arms, Rock Me. And then we'll hear the Doobie Brothers version. That's over on CD number 3, courtesy of 90.5 KSU.

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1: That's 1975, so that's during the what we call the Tom Johnston era.
0: Yeah.
1: They're very distinct eras in the Doobie Brothers' history. The early rock and roll era, Tom Johnston was pretty much the main lead vocalist, and then Michael McDonald joins the band, and for a couple of albums, they coexisted. With, you know, having Michael McDonald songs and Tom Johnston songs. And finally, Tom Johnston, you know, I guess, you know, this band isn't big enough for the both of us, but Tom Johnston decided time for me to go solo. And that's when the Doobie Brothers became a Michael McDonald band with What a Fool Believes, Minute by Minute. And they both were successful with the band, just two different kinds of sounds.
0: Funny how I think of weird things. Tom Johnston, most people would probably think of the Doobie Brothers guy. When I hear that name, for some reason, I think of we had a chief engineer who also did a little work on the air, but a chief engineer in San Francisco at KEST, amongst other places, probably by the name of Tom Johnston.
1: Oh, okay.
0: Crazy.
1: Those are fairly common names. Sure.
0: Yeah, it is a common name, yeah.
1: So welcome. It is the Saturday-Sunday edition of Friday Flashbacks, Oldies But Goodies. Not necessarily good times and great oldies, not necessarily all
0: good
1: the
0: times
1: top 10
0: and
1: hits.
0: Oldies.
1: Yeah, that's us. Songs that should have done better.
0: Yeah.
1: We'll occasionally put in a big hit, but a lot of times these songs miss the top 10. For example, the original version of Take Me in Your Arms, Kim Weston, only number 50 on the Billboard pop charts.
0: Yeah. It's funny how some of those songs will not do very well on the pop charts, but they'll be very successful on the R&B side or the country side or whatever. But you get one that crosses.

0: crosses over, and it doesn't cross over too well, but in its actual format, it does quite well.
1: And thank you for mentioning that, because, genre. Kim Weston, with her version of Take Me in Your Arms, number 4, Rhythm and Blues.
0: Yeah, pretty cool stuff.
1: Absolutely. So out of the break, we have got, I never even mentioned it, but I think most people are familiar with the song. The first song of the show tonight was She Loves You by the Beatles.
0: Yeah, yeah.
1: Now, why we play such a big hit? Well, our buddy James Mazzone provided us with a stereo version. And shockingly, that song has never been in stereo, at least in the 20th century.
0: Yeah, I think it's popped up in stereo. So I'm going to DES and just in recent times. That's how he had it.
1: That's how he got it.
0: But because people have gone back and taken some of these mono cuts and DES them. If they don't have multi-tracks to remix them, they'll go back and do DES stereo trips. And some of them turn out pretty good. It just really kind of depends on the song. And of course, as we talked about on the air, this DES technology, the DES software is getting better and better all the time.
1: Sure.
0: So it'll make it possible to do even better stereo records.
1: The Beatles, She Loves You in stereo is an old Dennis Terry, Ross Hartman, Kara flashback, because we were syncing up singles and records to try to make stereo versions where only mono existed previously. And I'm looking at the Beatles and I say, well, She Loves You always in mono, but the German Sie liebt dich is, which is, you know, German for She Loves You, is in stereo. So why don't we, you know, put that in, you know, why don't we, and you, because it was stereo, you could choose a channel that did not have them singing in German.
0: That's right, huh? And I think the Beatles often had that hold on the middle mix.
1: Yeah. So we're thinking, all right, let's put the non-German part channel of the song in one channel and put the mono English She Loves You in the other, sync it up, and voila, true stereo Beatles. Well, we worked and worked and worked, and we couldn't get it to work. Turns out, Sie liebt dich is a whole nother recording.
0: Oh, hold on. So the music track didn't exactly match.
1: The music track would never match.
0: Oh, so even the music track was a different take, not just the vocal. Huh?
1: That's right. As we discovered after about an hour of trying to sync it up.
0: I never paid close attention, but I guess it's close, but
1: it'll never sync up.
0: Yeah, that's right, if it's a different recording. And, of course, back in the days when we had all this, you know, what we called rechannel stereo, and, you know, it was done on plenty of records, and there was even a device for radio stations, a stereo synthesizer. In fact, Kara had one. And the stereo synthesizer was made by Orban, and a lot of people don't know who Bob Orban is, but Bob Orban, a well-known engineer here in the South Bay, I think he's from the South Bay, because I know John Higdon did some work with him, but and Steve Waldie did too, but Bob Orban from the Bay Area, certainly, and they had some good devices called Optimods, which is a stereo generator and a processor all in one box, and those are always good. But they did an Orban stereo synthesizer, and I guess it's good for what it is. But that kind of stereo, that rechanneling crap, as it were, that's just a bunch of junk, and it never was good. It doesn't matter how good the
1: you listen to one channel or the other, and they're not natural.
0: Yeah, they don't sound good, and you can't mono some of them either. They don't just magically become good mono. They don't always mono well either. So it was just a crummy idea, and it wasn't. I'm not just picking on Orban. I'm talking about any kind of rechanneling, because people were rechanneling stereo since the late 50s. Yeah. It's been going on forever, and it was never any good until we got to this DES and DCS, digitally constructed stereo. But DES, we'll just call it, because that's what they're doing now for the most part. And the DES stuff, it works amazingly well, way better than the analog garbage where everything was rechanneled. It just never sounded good. Yeah. When I used to hear that, I thought, gosh, you know, mono records will have to be mono forever. We'll probably never be able to, you know, magically make one into good stereo. But by golly, who knew what was ahead on the digital horizon that got us some pretty good DES stuff now.
1: Yeah, very cool. Yeah. Dennis, out of the break, we've got probably a product of the compact disc era, the Hondells' minor hit of Younger Girl, number 52 in 1966. And the reason I mentioned this version probably only coming down in the compact disc era is because it includes session talk.
0: Yeah, yeah.
1: And so,
0: yeah, they didn't really start doing that till the CD era. They start remixing things, and they thought that by giving you session talk, well, longer versions, of course, they've always done that even in the vinyl era, but they started doing all this session talk stuff in the CD era. That's kind of cool, because, you know, it's music you haven't heard in a long time, and sometimes it is kind of fun to go back and hear little pieces of the session tape. Like I've talked about on the air, I'm the kind of guy that can listen to that kind of stuff for hours, but most people will get fed up after about 5 minutes.
1: That's right. So if you thought the Hondells only did Little Honda, well, check check out their version of Younger Girl, also done by the Critters, as I recall.
0: Yeah.
1: And this version will include some session talk, so listen close. That'll be right out of the break. But first, Dennis, you got to play that thing about our TV station.
0: Oh, yes, my friend Carson Wells. And I will just take a moment to mention, just because I don't know if any of my listeners know who she is, but she was a gal that trained at this college, at this radio station. She trained to go on the air, never did go on the air, because pretty much right after the training, I think she got her first job in TV down at KSBY, Channel 6, in San Luis Obispo, doing news down there. She did that for a number of months, and now they're promoting her to their Sacramento station. They also own KCRA in Sacramento. She's going to be working out of their Modesto News Bureau for KCRA. So good for her. She's a neat gal, and I'm really glad to hear she's doing well. I think I've heard more about her than I have any other San Jose State folks recently. So we got a few people that are still coming out of here and going and getting decent jobs. I don't think it happens as often now as it used to. Yeah. But congrats to Carson. She's now going to be doing some work for KCRA out of the Modesto Bureau. So pretty cool stuff.
1: Yeah. And since you've practically talked your way up to the 50 break, I will mention that we do have KSGS Sports here, and they cover all kinds of sports, whether it's football, basketball, baseball, hockey, soccer,
0: auto racing. No, I'm just kidding. We don't have
1: until
0: that.
1: They start the San Jose State racing team. Yeah, that's in the future.
0: That's right.
1: And they also do a talk show every Thursday, 1 p.m. till at least 2 p.m. It's called Sports Weekly. 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
0: And the Bay Area weather, well, it's looking pretty good, actually. We're going to have a couple of warm days, I think, that is actually today. Well, not today. Today was Saturday, but tomorrow, which will be here soon. Tomorrow and Monday, Sunday and Monday, pretty warm with highs up in the 80s. Then we'll drop off a few degrees into the 70s, but it'll be a nice week, all week long, with daytime highs mostly in the 70s and overnight lows in the 50s. So it should be pretty nice barbecue and weather and all that sort of stuff. Right now,
1: 56.
0: We've got 56. Count them, 5, 6 KSJS degrees. How do you count degrees anyway?
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8: Younger girl, take one.

0: 90 points. Someone did play the wrong song, I guess.
1: We'll survive, though.
0: That's okay. We were going to play that eventually, I guess.
1: Anyway. Eventually, yes. And yeah. Dennis, you heard it as you were messing with your watches and checking the time clocks and all that.
0: Yeah.
1: And so I'll forgive you for not knowing what group that was. Very popular 70s group. A rare ballad for them, I'll give you that much.
0: Yeah.
1: And even I would probably not recognize it, and I'm supposed to be the 70s expert. How about Chart Action, this group, and I'll give you the title even. Remember What I Told You to Forget.
0: Oh, yeah.
1: In 1975, number 25, pop number 4, R&B. And because it wasn't a dance song, Dennis, you didn't even recognize that it was the family group Tavares.
0: Oh, there you go.
1: Rare ballad for Tavares. Remember what I told you?
0: Who done it?
1: Yeah, and I like a lot of their dance stuff. You know?
0: Yeah, yeah.
1: Heaven Must Be Missing an Angel and all that good stuff.
0: Who done it? Who's Still My Baby?
1: Yeah. Also in there, we can go back to there's the Hondells, Younger Girl with that cool session talk, and the one you were looking forward to, Dennis, but I don't think you were listening very carefully, so you missed most of it. A group named the Five Stars.
0: Yeah, yeah, yeah.
1: That older sounding song.
0: Yeah.
1: You particularly liked this title.
0: Yes.
1: Picking on the Wrong Chicken.
0: Yeah, that's right. I don't think I did really pay attention to it.
1: Yeah. Well, we played it.
0: I think Bob Mason thought, too, that was an interesting title.
1: And, possibly, because maybe it was a West Michigan hit. But what I do know is that Picking on the Wrong Chicken, number 8 on WCOP out of Boston.
0: Yeah, it was one of the pick hits, I think, what year was it?
1: 1958.
0: Yeah, 58. When he did 58 recently, it was one of the pick hits.
1: All right. The Five Stars. There's a forgotten group. Picking on the Wrong Chicken.
0: Yeah.
1: You never know what a consultant would have their head explode if we told them, okay, that last set was Younger Girl by the Hondells, which missed the top 40, Picking on the Wrong Chicken by the Five Stars, which didn't even chart nationally, and the forgotten Tavares ballad, Remember What I Told You to Forget. Yeah, their heads exploded, and you're not going to get any kind of ratings.
0: No, you probably wouldn't if you're doing that on a commercial station. You did that all the time on a commercial station. You're not going to get ratings. You do it. You can maybe do an obscure oldie on a commercial station, but it's got to be pretty infrequent.
1: Yeah, I like the weekend show we listened to where he would have the forgotten oldie of the hour.
0: Oh yeah, yeah, yeah. I don't know if I can even remember that. It's been a while since it might have been on KYA.
1: It was that syndicated show where we always won stuff.
0: Oh, yeah. Oh, yes. That was on Dick Bartley's show.
1: Yeah, Dick Bartley.
0: Dick Bartley. Yeah,
1: it is once an hour. Here's your forgotten oldie for the hour.
0: Yeah, Dick Bartley was pretty good with the forgotten oldies because, he knew his stuff, but he couldn't play a lot of that because, again, his show was being distributed, I think, at the time by ABC.
1: Yeah.
0: And so you got to stay fairly mainstream in order to keep getting your show distributed by a bigger network like that.
1: And they probably eventually said, knock it off.
0: They might have told him to even cut back on that. But he did some pretty cool stuff. Dick Bartley was always a lot of fun to listen to on Saturday nights. I don't even know if they have any more Saturday night request oldie shows that are live from somewhere. I have not heard any recently on any oldie stations. That leads me to believe that was maybe a thing of the past. But there was Dick Bartley, and there were one or two other people that did the Saturday night request shows. But I don't think they're done anymore. Not that I am aware of, anyway. No one's running any of them around. Of course, we don't even have an oldie station in the Bay Area, so there's nobody here to run something like that anyway. That's why you have to listen to radio on the internet, as I do. You have to look for other stations other stations in other markets, because the Bay Area, L.A., New York, all these big markets have been putting out some crummy radio for the last 20 years or more, and no oldie formats, and just formats that aren't very exciting. So you have to go looking for small markets. And I probably did this already. I don't know. I hope I didn't, and I'm repeating myself, but I got to congratulate a guy by the name of Michael Crowley, and he probably doesn't even have any idea that I'm congratulating him, but I just think it's pretty cool because he works at WISR, which is a station in Butler, Pennsylvania, and he started there about 5 years ago doing his Stacks of Wax show. In fact, I think he just had the 5-year anniversary show yesterday. He started doing this once a week oldie show, and he did it for quite a while, and he did a lot of fill in at both stations at WISR and at their sister station, WBUT, which is a country station. So he's been doing a lot of work for the company, and their morning guy back in December retired. Dave Mularkey, an interesting name, but they
1: come on, what's his real name?
0: That's his name, Dave Mularkey. Okay. So Dave retired after like 53, 54 years, and so they put Michael in there, and they said, hey, you know, do the morning show for a while. So he, I was just talking to him last week, they put him in there in December, and he did the morning show continuously until March, and mid-March, they gave him, they actually gave him the morning show permanently, so I got to send out a congrats to him. It's just nice to see somebody who's pretty young, who's probably about 24 or so now, because I think he was starting.
1: But he knows his music.
0: Yeah, he knows his music, and his history, he's studied it not only on the music, but even a lot of the radio history for Pittsburgh, and he knows lots of stuff, and he's been working at the station for a while and started doing mornings, like I said, when Dave retired, and now they've put him in there permanently doing the morning show every
1: cool.
0: morning. So I got to congratulate him. He's a neat guy and a good guy. It's neat to see him, neat to see a guy getting so excited about doing radio, and you can, I guess, in a small market, because he had this once-a-week live oldie show, and now it's translated into a full-time morning show, and he still has a long day on Friday because he does the morning show Friday from 5:30 to 10, then he comes back at 3 in the afternoon to keep his Stacks of Wax thing going.
1: Oh, yeah.
0: So he does his once-a-week oldie show, and I would think it might be easier if they moved it to Saturday, but he's kept it in the same time slot, which is probably smart, because you start moving shows around, that's when people lose track of you. So
1: sure.
0: He's still doing the afternoon thing on Friday along with his 5 days a week mornings. That's pretty cool. Neat to see somebody who's pretty young be so excited about radio and
1: yeah.
0: be able to get a good such a neat opportunity like that, because you couldn't do that in the Bay Area. There aren't
1: sure.
0: They're just not giving young people jobs, especially doing mornings. That's why you got to be in a smaller market. But yeah, it's pretty cool that he has been able to do that. Pretty neat stuff. So
1: absolutely.
0: Congratulations to our buddy Michael Crowley from Wiser. So if you're online, give him a listen some morning, 5:30 to 10. That's going to be 2:30 to 7 here on the West Coast.
1: In the a.m.?
0: In the a.m., yeah. And so he's kind of an all-night guy out here.
1: I see.
0: But morning guy, and check it out, 2:30 to 7 on the West Coast, WISR. And you can even bring him up on your smart speaker. You just tell Alexa to play WISR, and it'll come up.
1: All right, as you probably have done many times.
0: Yeah.
1: Dennis, back to the music. The Zombies, a well-known group. Two really big U.S. hits, She's Not There and Tell Her No. That's the mid-60s. Then in 1967, they record a pretty cool song, Time of the Season. But it stays unreleased as a single until 1969, which is unusual, because by that time, the group had broken up.
0: Yeah.
1: But Zombies' Time of the Season starts going up the charts. Their only gold single, we're talking February 1969. And we're talking Colin Blunstone was the lead vocalist. Rod Argent played the keyboards. And so because they'd broken up, you're probably thinking, well, Colin Blunstone as the vocalist, he's going to have the big, you know, solo career. Well, go figure. Rod Argent, the keyboard player, actually does better with his group, Argent.
0: Yeah.
1: That's a pretty obvious name to name the group. And we've got their biggest hit over there on CD number one. Hold your head up. Dennis,
0: yeah.
1: You're lucky you, because I know you don't like the rock and, you know, the hard rock and roll. Hold Your Head Up certainly qualifies for that.
0: Yeah, it's a 2 minute song.
1: There's a 5 to 6 minute album version, but I've got the 3 minute single version for you. So let's check it out. Argent, Hold Your Head Up from 1972 on 90.5 KSJS.

is pretty cool. Usually, I think that one almost faded out, as far as I recall. It faded at the end, but that's, of course, one of the digital remixes where they give that to you all the way to the end, all the way to break. And it wasn't even really a breakdown, just all the way to the end. We got a little extra pushing too hard from the Seeds. That's pretty cool stuff on 90.5 FM.

0: 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Terry, in your radio up until 2 o'clock this morning, and we got Ross coming in here, to believe it or not, to do the all-night fight from 2 all the way up until 6 in the morning, so that should be kind of fun. He'll be playing lots of good 70s music for you. And speaking of Ross, I got him in the KSJS other room. Ross, what's happening over there, old buddy?
1: Hey, Dennis, here I am. Already over in the Mike Adams Lounge,
0: yeah,
1: digging the show.
0: Are.
1: No spotlight tonight, just
0: not
1: a
0: tonight.
1: Whole bunch of oldies. Live DJs, you and me,
0: yeah.
1: Till 2 a.m., and then probably some kind of archived rerun oldie show. We'll see.
0: We'll get
1: right back to those oldies in a sec, but first a quick reminder.
0: All right, what do you got?
1: Are you ready to see the world? Not just read about history, but to walk through it, to taste new foods, hear new languages, and make connections that last a lifetime? 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
1: Jenny Lee, indeed. That's, of course, music from Janet Dean. Well, actually, Janet Arney, the early version of Janet Dean. I'm trying to remember the story. I think Dean was off in the Army or something. He was gone for a while, and so Jan had to team up with someone. So he teamed up with Arnie for a while. Arnie Ginsberg, not the disc jockey, but another Arnie Ginsberg. He teamed up with him for a while, and then later on got back together with Dean. But that was an early one. Jan and Arnie and Jenny Lee right here from Jenny Lee? Yeah, Jenny Lee, I think that's correct. Right here from 90.5 FM KSJS, your Dennis Terry radio thing at about 26 in front of the hour at 12 midnight for left-handers, 11:34 for right-handers, of course.

0: John Gibson here. He and you and I, a whole bunch of us, feel like running away from the blues. But yeah, there you go. Running away from the blues. It's actually called Blue Blue Day from Don Gibson. That's a good one from 90.5 FM KSJS. Your Dennis Terry thing happening until 2 o'clock, of course.
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0: is JW Jackie Wilson there, and To Be Loved from 90.5 FM KSJS, your DT radio thing going on. It is 20 minutes in front of the hour of 12 midnight. And let's see, I've got a message for you, so let me get that going here. I got to play all the stuff it says I'm supposed to play on the log, things like this.
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Andy Williams singing about that old Bill Bowerman right here from 90.5 FM KSJ. That was always a good song. Always kind of like that one. Pretty cool stuff. It is, 11:45 and a half. That's right, 14 and a half before the hour, 12 midnight on the Terry thing.

0: Jimmy Martinez, the title of that one. That's a good one from Marty Robbins. Yeah, pretty good song. Number 51 on the pop charts. Only got to number 20. Only 51 pop and only 24 countries. So it wasn't even a giant country hit, but a pretty good one. Jimmy Martinez in 1961, I believe, was the year for that. It is the DT Radio Mess. We're messing things up pretty good. At about 10 minutes in front of the hour. And let's see. I'll be here, of course.
1: Broadcasting from the top.
0: I had a feeling that was going to happen. You can't hit that thing twice, Terry. You can't hit it twice. I'll be here till 2. That's what I started to say. And live, that is. And then actually, well, I'll be only be here till 2. At 2 o'clock, we have a Ross Hartman radio program. And that will not be live, but it will be a lot of fun. A lot of 70s for you all night long with Ross. So be sure you stay up and check that out, all right?
2: Hola, soy Bella, constructor de viviendas, y tengo una pregunta para ustedes que están construyendo la casa de sus sueños. ¿Están tomando las medidas necesarias para que el aire interior de su vivienda sea más saludable? Esta pregunta es importante, ya que...
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0: And the weather looking pretty good, as a matter of fact. It is going to be pretty nice for your Sunday and Monday. In fact, it's going to be a little warmer Sunday and Monday than it has been the last couple of days, with highs up into the probably low to mid-80s. And then on Tuesday, we'll cool off a little bit and get back up into the upper 70s for the rest of the week, and overnight lows in the 50s. So a nice week ahead. Right now, we've got 55 KSJS degrees. Right here on your Terry program. That's going on for a while. You had over 2 hours. We got a lot of time to spend together and a lot of neat oldies to play for you.

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Heart and soul. Clef Jones music.

The Cleftones, baby, singing about Heart and Soul right here on the Terry program for a Saturday night, Sunday morning. The Saturday night portion is almost done. We got about, about 4 more minutes? Yeah, something like 4 more minutes, then we'll be into our Sunday morning segment. So let's hear our last, this will probably be our last song, our last full song anyway, for Saturday night, by golly.

0: those are the Lane Brothers, actually. Kind of an interesting one. You can't do the bop in the sack is what they sing. They sing bop in the sack, but it's actually titled bop in a sack. So there you go. Don't know why, just that's the way it is. Bop in a sack, the Lane Brothers, L-A-N-E. Pretty cool song. That's one that you don't hear too often. 77 on Music Vendor and 53 on Cashbox all the way back in 1958. So there you go. Pretty cool stuff. A couple of minutes before the hour, 12 midnight, you know what that means. That means it is time for me to break the radio station if I can punch this thing without hitting a wrong digit. Let's see if we can break the station here.
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0: We broke it. Don't tell anybody, though.

My Louisiana Mama, not Louisiana Mama. Oftentimes, Louisiana is sung Louisiana, and for you know various songs that have the state Louisiana in the songs, they usually sing it Louisiana, but not here. Here it's Louisiana Mama, and Radio Rick forgot that on the air about a week ago, and he thought that he would call it Louisiana Mama because that's normally what it would be, but no, Louisiana Mama in this case. So Gene Pitney throwing some of us kind of a curve there, but that's the way it is. Most of the time, though, it is pronounced Louisiana. It is the DT Radio Mess. Good morning to you. Hope things are going well for you on this fun-loving Sunday. Yeah, fun-loving Sunday. I usually get to say Fun Loving Friday, but it's not a Friday today, so I'll make it a Fun Loving Sunday. Hope you got some neat plans. Maybe you're going to go to the beach, maybe have a barbecue, maybe you're going to go to a baseball game. The Giants are on the road, so you have to go all the way up to Sacramento to see the A's. That'll be a little bit of a long drive, but hey, you know, it's not that bad. You could do that, certainly. Or you just find something to do around here that'll be fun on a Sunday. I guess I'm going to just hang around the house most of the day. I'm going to listen to Bob Mason's West Michigan Countdown and listen to baseball games and whatever other mischief I can get myself into. That's what I'll be doing, I guess, on Sunday. I won't be down here doing a program because I'm only here the first 2 hours of Sunday morning. That's the way it goes. I start every Saturday night at 10 and we're done by 2 o'clock in the morning, so you get the rest of the day off. Yeah, it's crazy how it works, huh? And of course I'm here Fridays too. Friday's midday. Don't want you to miss that. 10 to 2 every Friday on 90.5 FM. The music phones are open, by the way, if you want to call in and say hello. 924-KSJS 408-924-5757. That'll get you right through to us, by golly. Hey! Sir Douglas Quintet, you betcha. Tears keep coming down.

Yeah, that's a good one. Yeah, and that's a shame I only got the number 31 in 1966. I should have done better than that. The Rains Came is the title of that one from the Sir Douglas Quintet right here from 90.5 FM, which you call your KSJS in most parts around here.

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Boy, when was the last time you heard that one? The Delicardos and Hold Back the Tears right here from 90.5 FM KSJS, your Dennis Terry radio extravaganza.

Royal Guardsman, Baby Let's Wait. This is Paul McCartney. Listen to what the man says. You betcha. 90.5 KSJS. Terry with you. Till 2 a.m.

0: war. That's a pretty good one. War. Why can't we be friends? Number six in 1975. Paul McCartney with Listen to What the Man Said. Number one in 75. We also had Wayne Fontana and his Mind Twisters. That's right. Wayne Fontana and the Mind Benders. The Game of Love in there as well. 21 minutes past the hour of 12 midnight. And let's see. I have got a message I got to play for you. So let's do that now.
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0: All right. Thanks very much, Daryl, buddy. And I've got Ross in the KSJS of the room, better known as the Mike Adams Lounge. And Ross, what the heck is going on over there? Anything exciting at all?
2: Hey there, Dennis. Yeah, I got my thing turned up and on and all that good stuff.
0: Yeah.
2: Here in
0: the
2: Mike Adams Lounge, digging the oldies. Yeah. And we got more good oldies up in a sec. Live DJs till 2 a.m.
0: Yeah.
2: Then probably some kind of oldie rerun show.
0: Probably.
2: Starting at 2 a.m. That should be pretty good, too, because I think I'm hosting it.
0: I think
2: so. Yeah, a whole bunch of 70s music. Looking forward to that.
0: Yeah.
2: But first, a quick reminder.
0: All right. What do you got?
2: If you love a blend of music and history, you might be familiar with the name Beethoven. That's right. Over on the fifth floor of San Jose State's Martin Luther King Library sits the Beethoven exhibit. 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The exhibit is open on Mondays from 2 p.m. till 5 p.m. and Tuesdays and Thursdays, 9:45 a.m. till 11:45 a.m. For more info, just visit www.sjsu.edu/Beethoven/visit.php. 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
0: A lot of alphabet soup there, huh?
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10: That's the coolest story I've ever heard in my entire life. That's insane. Can I hear it again? Do you have time?
11: All right, I'm out of here. I hear that asteroids machine calling my name from the game room, so peace.

Yeah, Love Me Do. That's a pretty neat alternate take. Pretty cool. Yeah, it sounded a lot like the original, except, of course, the vocal phrasing was quite different. And the interesting thing, they didn't go with it. It kind of makes you wonder sometimes why alternate takes become alternate takes, why they didn't go with, why didn't they go with that particular one for the master take? I guess they could have. And I don't know. Who knows if it would have been as big a hit? That's all speculation, but kind of interesting. But you just sometimes you stop and think about stuff like that. But there you go. Love Me Do from the Beatles out of 1964. Number one. That version wasn't number one, but the hit version or the master take was number one. That was kind of a fun alternate, though. We thought we'd hit you with that one. But it was the number one song. Yes, the Beatles were big that year, very big, and that was number one, along with a lot of other stuff for them in the year 1964. Boy, the year of the British invasion, that was a pretty big year. Beatles appearing on Ed Sullivan a few times, and one of the years that certainly changed music, 1964, with the whole British thing really coming on strong here in the U.S. Pretty cool stuff. And let's see, what else? Oh, we got Roger Whittaker coming up next. This is kind of a fun one. The Last Farewell was recorded in 1971, but it didn't actually get released. It may have been released, but it didn't become a hit, let's put it that way, until 1975. And I think it was the basic story is that the wife of a PD, was it the wife? Yeah, the wife of PD was, I think, over in the UK or something, and she heard the song, and she got a hold of her husband over here, who was a program director, and told him about the song, said, yeah, you ought to check this out. Maybe you get this, maybe we start playing this song, and who knows what'll happen. And by golly, they did start playing it, and it became a hit over here. So it was, I think, 19 on the pop charts, number one, AC, and also number two in the UK. So let's check it out. His biggest hit here in the U.S., Roger Whittaker with The Last Farewell at 90.5 FM KSJS.

My ship be torn apart upon the sea. I shall smell again the fragrance of these islands in the heaving waves that brought me once to thee. And should I return safe home again to England,

90.5 FM, KSJS, the number 8 record on the pop charts, the number 1 on the R&B side for Joe Simon in 1975. Get down, get down, get on the dance floor. Yeah, you betcha. It is the DT radio thing. Yeah, that's a pretty good one, and a big one for Joe Simon. Pretty big, his biggest hit anyway. 23 in front of the hour of 1 o'clock right now from 90.5 FM. Here's Sandy Posey for you.

0: A single girl needs a sweet loving man to lean on. You betcha. That's a good one from Sandy Posey. She was cool. I always liked to honor her music. She had a real minor one. In fact, I don't even know if it was a hit, but I think it was a reasonable hit at least, but not much of a hit. But a darn good song. See You Around on the Rebound. That was a good one. I'll have to play that one soon. But yeah, Sandy Posey, a lot of great stuff. Single Girl and Born a Woman, both actually clocking in at number 12. So you just heard Single Girl, number 12 for her. It is the DT Radio Mess, and right now, how about this?
1: Yeah.
2: We're not mainstream. We're not commercial.

And there he is, Matt Monroe. Yeah, now Steve Lawrence had the big hit here, and I think it was a little bit after Matt's came out. But Steve had the big hit here. Matt Monroe's the big one over in the UK. That was number three over there, Portrait of My Love. And he actually had the original version, and Steve would cover it and have a big hit with it over here just a little bit later. But there you go. Pretty good one, Portrait of My Love from Matt Monroe. It is about 12 minutes in front of the hour of 1 o'clock, and I think we have time to sneak in one more before we take our break, huh? This is Supertramp, Bloody Well Right, 90.5 FM, KSJS.

0: Bloody well right, you betcha. Good stuff there from Supertramp. That's an early one from Supertramp. I think that was the album version, if I'm not mistaken. It sounded a little different, being a little longer than the single, so it most likely was the album version. 9 minutes in front of the hour of 1 o'clock right here on the Terry program. And let's see, we're going to be here for a little over an hour, and then Ross will be in here all night with a lot of neat 70s oldies, so you should be around for that.
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0: And the weather not looking too bad. As a matter of fact, it is going to be pretty nice. A little warmer on Sunday and Monday and the rest of the week. 80s for Sunday and Monday, about low to mid-80s or so, and then upper 70s for the remainder of the week, and overnight lows will be in the 50s, and it'll be a pretty nice week overall. Right now, we have 54 KSJS degrees, and don't forget my friend Miss Cat on the radio. Now, you're not going to hear her this week because she's busy at Election Central. That's right. She's working at one of the polling places, so she will not be in this week, but she will be back next Monday, about a week and a half from now. This Monday, there you might hear one of her old shows, or you might hear fill-in. There's supposed to be a fill-in for her. I believe one of our new jocks may be in at 6 o'clock to fill in for her. I say maybe because I got to tell you, I got to be honest with you. I shouldn't be, but I'm going to be. This radio station, you just don't know whether people are going to show up at all or on time or late or what's going to happen. But so it's a surprise. It's as much of a surprise for the jock who's supposed to leave at a certain time as it is for the listener. You never know if the next guy is going to be in here on time. But anyway, so we may have someone filling in for her. You may hear one of her old shows, but you will hear her live in a week and a half. So check her out. Miss Catch will play some of the latest and greatest music coming out. And when I say that, I mean that every week there are new releases. And she tries to catch at least a cut or two from some of the latest albums. Plus, she has some great jazz classics, and she has her Power Hour between 9 and 10, which allows her to deviate a little bit from the jazz thing and sometimes even get into some maybe light R&B kind of stuff. So check it out, Miss Cat and her Cat's Cradle, every Monday night, 6 until 10, right here from 90.5 FM KSJS. Yeah, what the heck? I usually try to catch her show. In fact, I'm here most of the time when she's here, but you try to catch her a week from this Monday. Should be a lot of fun.

Van McCoy doing the hustle there from 90.5 FM KSJS. Yeah, you betcha. We're just kind of hustling around the studio, having a good old time. Yeah, do the hustle. It's actually considered an instrumental, but there's all kinds of oohs and do-its and do the hustles and all sorts of stuff. But that's all right. That happens with a lot of instrumental songs. A song is dubbed as an instrumental, but it's not totally instrumental. And I don't know. You can kind of argue about that all day as to whether you should consider something an instrumental or not. We know that there are a lot of instrumentals that have some vocal in them. They just, you know, they don't have verses and that kind of thing, but they do have some vocal stuff going on. Yeah, a number of them do. It is the DT radio thing. I hope things are going pretty well for you on this now Sunday morning. Santo and Johnny for you, doing a little sleepwalking. Oh, you got to be careful when you do that. You never know what might happen. Might bang right into a wall, huh? Ouch.

Bad Company, Good Lovin' Gone Bad. That's the number 36 record for them in 1975. Not a huge hit for them, but hey, I mean, a moderate-sized hit anyway. Right here from 90.5 FM KSJS, your DT radio extravaganza going on for less than another hour now, and then Ross will be in to take you all through the all-night hours. That's right, he'll be here take you all the way up until 6 a.m. And then we should have somebody in at 6 a.m. I think it's, you know, we'll see. I don't know. That's a good question. It used to be the ice cream lady. I've forgotten who's scheduled for Sunday morning now. So whoever it is, I guess they'll be here at 6 or things will just continue. I'll probably be back in here. Not really, not live. I'll be here in my small suit if no one's here at 6, but we'll see what happens. It's a new person for Sunday morning, and I didn't pay attention to the new schedule, so I'm not sure who replaces the ice cream waiting for the summer, but somebody will be here at 6, but more importantly, Ross will be here right after I'm here at 2 o'clock, so you want to stay with us all night long for lots of good, solid gold, huh? You betcha.

0: Got some Harold Melvin and the Blue Notes there, along with Bad Company. They're kind of on the same page. It's Bad Company says, good loving gone bad, and Harold Melvin and the Blue Notes say, bad luck. Yeah, I guess that's true. Good loving going bad would be bad luck. Anyway. Enough playing with the song titles, Terry. But there you go. Bad luck. That's a good one. Harold Melvin and the Blue Notes. That's not one that you hear very often because it wasn't really a very big hit. But Harold Melvin and the Blue Notes, always good to hear. Teddy Pendergrass doing the lead vocals for that group and many of their hits. It is the DT thing, 13 minutes after the hour of 1 o'clock. Dickie Goodman.
1: Brooklyn, New York, July 4th, 1939. A day for fireworks. Murder Incorporated received the contract to rub out Elliott Press. Stuttering Sam Goldner gave the order. The job was given to Babyface Lotka, notorious East New York trigger man. As Press stepped from his headquarters, his gun still smoking, Babyface called Stuttering Sam and gave his report.
2: Booker, all gone.
1: But Elliott Press was still alive. Murder Incorporated took care of Babyface. New York police found his body buried in
3: 100 pounds of flesh.
1: The following day, Canary Cone, another killer disguised as a messenger, delivered a small package to the home of Elliott Press. As the door opened, Canary sang,
4: this is dedicated to the one I love.
1: Realizing he was in the wrong house, the killer looked down at his victim and said,
5: it's party time! Get up!
1: Taken into custody, Cone made a full confession. Armed with this evidence, the touchable surrounded a Brooklyn warehouse, headquarters of Murder Incorporated. Press called to Stuttering Sam.
6: Oh, my darling, please surrender.
1: From inside came the answer. After a brief gun battle, Stuttering Sam stumbled from the building, screaming,
7: That's it! I quit.
1: Afraid he might talk, the National Crime Syndicate sent two killers disguised as police to the hotel where he was being held. Mortally wounded, Stuttering Sam fell from a 17-story window. His last words were, this was the end of Murder Incorporated. Called to Washington for official ceremonies, the touchables were asked what dangerous assignment they would like next.
8: We would like our own television show.
0: The Touchables in Brooklyn, the title of that one from Dickie Goodman out of 1961. Kind of interesting. I don't know what the deal is. Now, on those, what they call those break-in records, that's what they call those, where you ask a question and drop in the answer from, which is a piece of a hit record of the day. And on those break-in records, they almost always use the original versions of things, and they did use the original version on everything in that song except the Booga Booga Booga All Gone, which of course comes from Buzz Clifford's Babysitting Boogie. But that particular one was not the original. That was a redo. That was some other kid they had. They got it from somewhere, but anyway, some kind of redo. It was not the original stuff from Babysitting Boogie. So that's interesting. Maybe they couldn't get licensing on that, although I don't think that mattered, because from what I understand, a lot of those break-in records, they didn't get licensing to use the stuff anyway. So I have no idea why they did not use the original clip from Babysitting Boogie, but they seemed to use the originals from everything else. Very strange. Unless this is then on CD. Now, sometimes when they put some of these out on CD, they'll take the break-in record and they'll redo the record parts. The answer clips, we'll say, the clips from the records with, they'll take them off like CDs and things and clean them up. But that didn't sound cleaned up to me. That seemed to be the same EQ as all the rest of it. So I have no idea why the Babysitting Boogie was not original and the rest of them were. Very, very strange. I don't think it was licensing, because I don't think they got licensing to do those anyway. So who knows? And another one of the musical mysteries that will perhaps never be solved. Dennis Terry pointing out here on his late night program. Yeah, that's a weird one. Who knows why that happened? I guess it's not a big deal, but it just jumped out at me because everything else was original except that. And I have to wonder why, because I would think licensing would be an issue normally, but I don't think it was here, since I don't think they usually got licensing. So who knows? Anyway, let's get back to the music from 90.5 with this one. Gene Cotton music for you. Good song from Gene called Damn It All on 90.5 FM.

0: And the stereo across the room began, oh, my goodness, hey, you have Gene Cotton and Damn It All. That's a pretty good one. Don't get to hear that one too often, by golly. Oh, 20 minutes past the hour of 1 o'clock in the morning. And I've got Ross in the KSJS other room, better known as the Mike Adams Lounge. Ross, what's happening over there, old buddy?
1: Hey, there it is. Yeah, here I am. Still over here in the Mike Adams Lounge. A good collection of oldies you've been playing tonight. Obscure stuff.
0: Yeah, pretty cool.
1: Known stuff. Everything from the 50s to the 70s.
0: Yeah.
1: Wide range of music. Congratulations on that. You and me, we're sticking around live for another 40 minutes or so.
0: Yeah.
1: Then we'll put on some kind of oldies archive rerun show.
0: We sure will.
1: So oldies from 2 a.m. till 6 a.m.
0: Yeah.
1: And I think it'll be a bunch of 70s music.
0: I think
1: so I'm personally looking forward to that.
0: Yeah.
1: But first, we'll get back to the music. And what do you like best about living around here? Well, is it the natural beauty, the great neighborhoods, all the choices for recreation and entertainment? 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Enjoy the mix of generations? 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
4: Yeah, Solid Zinc. One of the many things you hear on KSJS. Solid Zinc like this from Terry Stafford's Suspicion on 1964 on the Terry Show for a Sunday morning.

Pat Boone doing Sugar Moon for you right here from 90.5 FM KSJS, your DT radio thing going on. And we had Bachman Turner Overdrive. Yeah, it's a funny back-to-back, isn't it? BTO followed by Pat Boone. But that's what we had. Pat Boone with Sugar Moon and Bachman Turner Overdrive with Hey You. That was number 21 in the U.S., but number one in Canada, where, of course, they are from. So they did pretty well in their native country. 1:30 right now. That means we got about a half hour left here, and then Ross will be in here all night long in his small suit, and he'll take you all the way up until 6 in the morning. But another half hour for us live, and we can get quite a few more cool songs in between now and then, like this one. Michael Martin Murphy doing a little Wildfire stuff for you on the radio. 924-5757, put a 408 in front of it. That's our music phone.

I'm Your Venus. You betcha. That's Shocking Blue and Venus from 90.5 FM KSJS, your DT radio mess for just another few minutes, a little more than a half hour. I guess more accurately about 25 minutes, 24 minutes. How about some Eddie Harris right now? This would be kind of fun to hear. Jazz great Eddie Harris crossing over with this one. The theme from Exodus.

0: Oh, hello. Here I am. I crossed the room again and didn't make it back for the to the mic for the end of this. I was just doing something on the other side of the control room and didn't make it back. That happens. Eddie Harris, yeah, his version of Exodus, pretty interesting. You don't get to hear that too often. And that one got to number 36 on the pop charts, I think, and number 16 on the R&B charts, of all things, in 1961. And let's see, right now I've got a promotional message for you. It sounds like this.
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Detroit Philly Band from 90.5 FM KSJS. I'm on Fire, number 16 song for them in 75. And from 1961 before that, Ernie Freeman with Indian Love Call. That's definitely a pretty cool song. A number 59 record for him in 1961. Token

lonesome. She said, you know, it gets so lonely and cold when your daddy is gone for days. Oh, what a boy like you could do to Judy Mae. Well, I told her that I'd never done this before.

0: And then you have Boomer Castleman with Judy May. That's kind of a fun song that you don't get to hear too often right here from 90.5 FM KSJS. Well, we got about, 9 minutes? About 9 minutes for the hour of 2 o'clock. 9 minutes away from going home time. We got time for a couple more for you. But before we do either of those, let's do this. Let's not do that. Let's put in 260, which I thought I'd put in, but I guess I hadn't. Yes, so it's now it's your 260.
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0: All right, old buddy. Thanks very much. And let's see, I'm supposed to tell you that Ross is coming up in just a few minutes here with a lot of 70s oldies all night long. So you want to stay with us all the way to 6 a.m. We got a lot of fun stuff coming up for you. And the Bay Area weather, well, basically it's looking pretty good. It's going to be in the in the 80s, actually, about the low to mid-80s for the next couple of days. That's today and tomorrow. Then by Tuesday, it'll cool off just a little bit, but we'll be in the 70s for most of the week, daytime highs. And overnight lows will be in the 50s, so pretty nice all in all. And right now, we've got 12 degrees Celsius, and let's see, that would be, I'm doing some quick math, 53 KSJS degrees outside.
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Yeah, good stuff for you from Pilot. That's Magic. That was their big hit. They had one other minor one that was pretty cool that we've played off and on over the years. And what is the title of that one? That's right, January. It's January, but they sing it January. Pretty good song. We haven't played that in a long time on this oldie show, but we used to play it back when it was an AC hit here at the radio station. So it's been a lot of years. But there you go, Magic from Pilot. And let's see, what did we play? I guess that was all. We didn't play anything before that. And we have one more for you from Hutch Davey. Hutch Davey is primarily known for being an arranger. He used to arrange a lot of stuff, but he was occasionally a performer. And he did Woodchopper's Ball, so we're going to give you that. I think that's number, was that number 50? Was that number 51? Number 51 and 58. So Woodchopper's Ball, we're going to have Hutch Davey take us home. There's an unusual one. I don't think we've had him take us home before. So he'll close us out tonight, and I will be back next Friday. Ross will be up next with Oldies for You All Night Long. We'll both be back next Friday at 10 o'clock in the morning. And until that time, remember, never eat spaghetti in the street unless, of course, you find a fork in the road. Let's go home with Hutch Davey and Woodchopper's Ball on 90.5 FM.

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90.5 FM KSJS. Gary Lewis and the Playboy is there. Little Miss Go-Go. We'll dedicate that to Saturday Sue on a Friday night because I do believe she requested it earlier on the Midday Oldie Show. And her request is our demand. And so hopefully she's listening and she caught that one. The B-side of Count Me In, Little Miss Go-Go. Initially, we only thought a non-charting B-side on the Liberty label. But I just checked the database. And you got to keep checking these radio station charts because eventually maybe a chart will show up that actually lists the song. And that was the case here. Little Miss Go-Go, shown on the WLOF chart out of Orlando, Florida. They placed it at number 34. So now an official Gary Lewis and the Playboys charter, Little Miss Go-Go. Before that, another B-side, just because I could. The Beatles, There's a Place. That's the B-side of Twist and Shout. That's from March of 64. Of course, Twist and Shout are really big hits, but There's a Place, not so much, on the U.S. charts, number 74 for the Beatles in 1964 for There's a Place. And then started off the show with a couple instrumentals from the late Dave Baby Cortez. That's right, the late Dave Baby Cortez. We mentioned this on the Midday Show. Kind of an unusual situation where he passed away in May of 2022, but because he was a very reclusive fella, nobody really found out about it. You know, he was buried. You know, he was living in New York at the time, and he was so reclusive that he was buried in what they call Potter's Field. And the only way his death came to light, of all things, BMI, the writer's guild that sends out royalty payments, was trying to find a place to send his royalty check, and they couldn't track him down. They checked with his daughter, and she hadn't been in touch with him, not because of an estrangement or anything. They just hadn't kept in touch because he turned out to be a very reclusive guy. BMI discovers that he passed away in May of 2022. Now we all know about it. Just announced this week. In fact, yesterday in the New York Times, Dave Baby Cortez passed away a couple of years ago. Good heavens. So I played his two biggest hits, Happy Organ and Rinky Dink. And rest assured, this next Friday, we are going to have a full tilt Dave Baby Cortez spotlight. I'm already starting to throw it together. You're thinking he only did those two songs and then he retired from the music biz. No, no, no. We got those two big hits and like 16 others just like it because he was putting out singles from the early 60s into the early 70s, and I'm tracking them down already. And when you do this research, sometimes you find out something you didn't expect. You know, with a name like Dave Baby Cortez, I'd never seen any picture sleeves or anything. I always assumed some Latino fella, perhaps. Well, surprise, surprise, he's an African-American fella. And he plays a really good organ and synthesizer. And so we have got Dave Baby Cortez. That'll be this next Friday on the midday version of Friday Flashbacks. For now, you'll have to just make do with his two biggest hits, Happy Organ and Rinky Dink. Now that you're hearing my voice, you know that, well, Dennis Terry must be out frolicking about, and he is. Ms. Cat, Dennis Terry, and Jay Arnold, who are all here for the midday show, they piled into his car and headed for Point South. I do believe Monterey is one of the stops. There's some kind of anniversary, you know, program going on in KMBY or some such, and they're actually going to be on the air down there in Monterey tomorrow. So they're out frolicking about tonight, and I will be here. And you know me, whenever I fill in for Dennis, it's often 70s music, and no exception tonight. Those first four songs you heard, probably the only things you're going to hear from me from the 60s or even the 50s tonight. All the rest probably from the 70s. And in fact, let's get to it. I've got a good Crystal Gayle song. Ready for the times to get better. Of course, number one country in 1978. Number three adult contemporary. But in 78, you get the Bee Gees dominating the charts and country can't find its way up the Hot 100. Number 52 pop for Crystal Gayle. Ready for the times to get better. See what you think. Oldies but goodies till 2 a.m. It is DJ Ross in for Dennis Terry from 90.5 KSJS.

0: 90.5 FM, KSJS. The late Dan Fogelberg there, leader of the band. I'm told a song about John Philip Sousa, of all things. Top 10 pop number one adult contemporary in 1982. And I should point out that in addition to mid to late 70s, we will eke into the early 80s a little bit on tonight's show. The reason for doing that, Dennis Terry focuses a lot during his regular oldie shows on the 50s and 60s. He's supposed to do 70s, but that always seems to get left in the wastebasket of airplay possibilities. So whenever I fill in, I make up for it by doing a lot of 70s and early 80s stuff. More on the way in that regard. Also, of course, I already mentioned the Crystal Gale, ready for the times to get better. Top five adult contemporary and country, but not quite top 50 on the Billboard Hot 100. That would be 1978. And we have more. What do we have out of the break? Oh, England Dan and John Ford Coley. We never have to say goodbye again. Now, if you're trying to make compact discs on via iTunes, they have their little graphics availability. Unfortunately, it's limited to 22 songs. If you go to a 23rd cut, it just under 23, it says, you know, plus five more, which is not very helpful. And the other thing is you can't make the font small enough to fit in a long artist like England Anna and John Ford Coley, or a long title like We'll Never Have to Say Goodbye Again. So I've had to do all kinds of abbreviations to squeeze this on here, like England Anna and J.F. Coley. We'll never have to say dot, dot, dot. And that way it all fit. Number nine, pop number one AC in 78 for England Anna and John Ford Coley up in a sec. But before we even get to that, thanks to Jay Arnold, who visited earlier today. He left off one of his patented Arnold Almanacs, little two-minute segment that tells you about this date in rock and roll history. I've got that for you right out of the break. So the Arnold Almanac specifically for July 11th, 2025, up in a sec. But first, a quick reminder. Looking for an escape from the hustle and bustle of downtown San Jose? Well, check out San Jose State Outdoor Adventures. They're located in the SRAC, which I do not know what that stands for. They should tell us, because even I don't know what SRAC, probably, I don't want to guess. SRAC, you students know where it is. That's the Outdoor Adventures team. They offer a wide variety of trips, including backpacking, stand-up paddleboarding, and overnight camping trips. You can enjoy the great outdoors and meet new friends along the way. For more info and a peek at the schedule for the current semester, we'll just check out www.spartanrecreation.com. .com/outdoors. 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Spartan Recreation, probably related to the SR part of AC. So we're halfway there. I just got to figure out, confirm what the AC stands for. Once again, that's www.spartanrecreation.com/outdoors.
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1: 2001, Napster, the once popular file trading website that caught the fancy of over 80 million users, is finally shut down by court order a year after a U.S. District Court judge issued an injunction.
2: Togli mie lacrime così.
1: 2006, the Rolling Stones resumed touring with a concert in Milan, Italy, their first show since Keith Richards fell from a coconut tree in Fiji. This show also featured the live debut of the Italian version of As Tears Go By from 1966. It has only been performed live twice. 1975, Fleetwood Mac's self-titled album featuring new members Lindsey Buckingham and Stevie Nicks is released by Reprise Records. It takes 58 weeks for the album to hit number one on the LP charts, while it begat three top 20 singles, chief of

0: Three Dog Night in their first of 2 weeks at number one, July 11, 1970.
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90.5 FM. KSJS, the late Andrew Gold there. Thank you for being a friend. In 1978, hey, you can't always go by, you know, whatever the chart action was when it was new. In 1978, only number 25 on the pop charts. Number 15, Adult Contemporary. A lot of program directors were saying, didn't make the top 10. We're not going to play that one. But then you never know what the future might hold. You get featured as the theme song for a popular TV series like Golden Girls and otherwise used as a signature tune for public service announcements. Well, thank you for being a friend now. Probably Andrew Gold's signature song. And so it scores his estate a lot more royalties than maybe some of his higher charting songs. You hear that one more than, say, Lonely Boy, which technically charted higher for Andrew Gold. So there you go. Can't always go by the charts as the song was first to hit. You got to see how it holds up and stands the test of time. Before that, it was the group Dr. Hook. Yes, don't file it under H. There is no Mr. Hook in the group. It's just based kind of on Peter Pan. The lead singer, Ray Sawyer, occasionally wears an eye patch. And so he got, that's how the group got named, Dr. Hook. File it under D if you got those singles lying around. When You're in Love with a Beautiful Woman, that was a big old hit, top 10 both pop and AC in 1979. And way back when, it was that long title, long artist, barely fitting on my little iTunes card, "We'll Never Have to Say Goodbye Again" by England Dan and John Ford Coley. Fortunately, I can make out my abbreviations quite well. Top 10 both pop and AC in 1978. It is DJ Ross in for Dennis Terry. He's off frolicking down in the Monterey area. Jay Arnold's doing the driving. Jazz Cat is in the passenger seat. Dennis Terry stuffed into the back seat, and they're having a good old time. And I think they'll be on the KMBY sometime tomorrow as part of an anniversary celebration. We'll see. Before the break, I think we can sneak in one more song. I mentioned how the Crystal Gayle song, Ready for the Times to Get Better, not doing all that well on the Hot 100 because at that time, we're talking 1978, the Bee Gees were holding down the disco positions on the Hot 100. In fact, RSO Records held positions 1 through 5 with all their Saturday Night Fever singles and even Eric Clapton helping out. And that doesn't happen very often. So here's another country song, kind of forgotten from 1978. How about this? Number one country, number 101 pop. For Kenny Rogers and Dottie West, it's a pretty good song. Every time two fools collide, it's courtesy of 90.5 KSJS.

104.5 FM KSGS. Yeah, that's one you're not hearing too often. Maybe on a country oldie station, if such a thing exists. Certainly not in this area. Kenny Rogers.

0: the Bee Gees from 1975. And I got to team this up with one of our public service announcements that kind of makes fun of the Bee Gees. It's all, maybe you've heard it, all about, you know, don't borrow my needle and all that. And then they play a brief clip of an old Bee Gees song that they've added scratchy sound effects to. Well, my countermeasure to that is to actually play a Bee Gees song, not the specific one they played, but just Bee Gees in general. And boy, did they take a ribbing for this title. Fanny, Be Tender With My Love. Yeah, some Howard Stern-type DJs had some fun with that title. But top 15 pop, top 10 adult contemporary, that's the Bee Gees from 1975. And, oh, by the way, this little public service announcement talks about needles and everything. Well, that goes on a turntable. You kids may not be familiar with it. And there hasn't been a turntable in the KSGS studio for about 5 years now. But yet, we're still running this spot.
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1: 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Mm-hmm. That's right, 24 hours a day, 7 days a week, 365 days a year, nonstop. 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
0: 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Robin, Morris, and Barry Gibb, the Bee Gees, Fanny, Be Tender With My Love. Take that, you needle people.

0: 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The only top 30 pop song for the Bellamy Brothers, and it was a big one, Let Your Love Flow. Number one pop, number two adult contemporary. I guess it's just too darn pop because it only got to number 21 on the country charts. We're talking 1976. But don't shed a tear for the Bellamy Brothers, that being their only top 30 pop hit, because they did have a long and storied country career, so good for them. I remember that song. Strangely enough, it's funny where these memories come from. Let Your Love Flow was used at the ending of the movie Little Darlings that Christy McNichol and Tatum gal, I've forgotten her first name. But anyway, it's the two of them, and they're having some very off-color contest. And at the end of the movie, they turn out to be best friends, and then the roll credits, Let Your Love Flow plays. Here's the part I liked. Because the credits ran so long, they had to splice together a longer version of Let Your Love Flow. And my ears always perk up when I hear that, because I guess I always wanted to be a sound editor. I need to have that long version, but it's not really commercially available. We're stuck with the 3-minute, 16-second version of Let Your Love Flow. And oh, by the way, thanks to a Dennis Terry spotlight, the Bellamy Brothers, not the first artist to do Let Your Love Flow. As we found out just a couple of weeks ago, it was our spotlight artist, and it was Gene Cotton who did an earlier version of Let Your Love Flow about a year before the Bellamy Brothers. But his version didn't do much at all, and it took the Bellamy Brothers to take it all the way to number one. Good for them. And also in there, it was more country. Barbara Mandrell, If Loving You Is Wrong, I Don't Want to Be Right. Yes, that's the whole title. Some parentheses are involved. And that is from 1979, when she was one of the top country ladies around at the time, even got her own TV show. And sure enough, number one country for If Loving You Is Wrong, I Don't Want to Be Right. Barbara Mandrell also going to number six adult contemporary, number 31 pop, and doing a pretty good job of that Luther Ingram song, which originally was top five back in 1972. I don't know any of this stuff, but I do keep a Joel Whitburn book close at hand. It lists all the Billboard charts and all that. So as the songs are playing, I'm looking up stuff and becoming an instant expert, as it were. But yeah, I try not to be too much of a know-it-all, because nobody likes a know-it-all. And way back when, yes, the Bee Gees, Fanny, Be Tender With My Love. Number 12 pop, number 9 AC in 1975. Now you're up to date. And I'm thinking, out of the break, I'll give you a brain teaser. A fella out of San Francisco who recently retired from performing, so there's a hint right there. He dominated the charts in the mid to late 50s, did pretty well in the early 60s, and then a long dry spell. Nothing in the top 30 for this male artist from about 1963 through 1978, and then a big comeback. How big? Number one pop, number one AC, number one rhythm and blues in 1978. Good comeback. Duet helped him with his comeback attempt. Have you figured out who it is? Well, I bet Dennis Terry and Jay Arnold have, but they're good at that kind of thing. I will have the answer for you up in a sec, but first, for a lively mix of movie reviews and interviews, well, tune in to Cellular Dreams every Monday from 5 until 6 p.m. here on KSGS. 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
0: Situation looking like this, and I've seen this lately on my weather forecast, and I can't recall seeing so many weeks in a row where it's been a little sun icon for like the next 7 days. No clouds in our future, no rain in our future, but that's the case. Sunny today through this next Saturday, whole 7 to 8, 10 days of sunny weather. Highs will be in the kind of toasty in the upper 80s, but cooling off a bit as we get into Monday and Tuesday, with temperatures bottoming out on Wednesday at 77 for a high. Then it starts creeping back up again with highs by this next weekend in the low 80s. Lows in general down in the 50s. Right now it is 66. That's 66 WNBC degrees.
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0: Of course, WNBC equals KSJS. Here it is, the answer to the trivia question, the big comeback for Johnny Mathis with Denise Williams. Too much, too little, too late from KSJS.

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DJ Ross in for Dennis Terry, who's off frolicking in Monterey with Jay Arnold and Ms. Katz. They're participating in a anniversary for, I believe, KMBY. And actually, we'll be on the air down in Monterey sometime tomorrow. So I'll play the 70s and early 80s music, as I often do when I fill in for Mr. Terry. And speak of the devil, he shall appear. Gene Cotton there. He was the mentioned when I played that Bellamy Brothers song, Let Your Love Flow. Yeah, Gene Cotton did an earlier version of Let Your Love Flow. Not that it hit any major charts or anything, but there's a good one for Gene Cotton. Before My Heart Finds Out, top 25 pop, top 5 adult contemporary in 1978. And speaking of Let Your Love Flow, which Gene did before the Bellamy Brothers, I finally figured out the other actress in the movie Little Darlings. Just came to me. It wasn't something Tatum anything. Tatum's her first name, Tatum O'Neill. I should know better. The daughter of Ryan O'Neill, starring with Christy McNichol in the movie Little Darlings. And you want to stay to the end of the movie because that's where that extra long version of Let Your Love Flow appears as they roll the credits. Same thing happened in the movie Urban Cowboy, Looking for Love by Johnny Lee. Good song. And the credits are rolling. They're playing that song. And I'm hearing a long instrumental bridge as the credits are rolling. So, I got to have it. So I buy the Johnny Lee album. The long version's not there. I buy the Urban Cowboy soundtrack. The long version's not there. Of course, the long version's not on the single. So my only solution to get the long version of Looking for Love by Johnny Lee was to rent the video disc and try to dub it off the video disc. I take it to my buddy, and he's got a laser disc player. I lug over my heavy reel-to-reel machine. We're all set to go. And then he tells me, it's Bud Sherman, by the way, was the fellow with the laser disc player. You've got the wrong format of video disc here. My player doesn't play that kind of laser discs. And yeah, that's how it was in 1980 and 81, competing laser disc formats. So I went out and rented the incorrect format, and we finally got a dub of the long version of Looking for Love. Unfortunately, John Travolta talks over the end of it, so I can't really play it on the air, but at least I have it. So the trials and tribulations of trying to find these long versions that are played over the end of movie credits. That would be a CD. How about rare long versions that haven't been released commercially? I'd buy that for a dollar. It is DJ Ross. Oh, and by the way, Make a Move on Me. That was Olivia Newton-John, the follow-up single to the massive hit Physical. Physical, 10 weeks at number one. I guess Make a Move on Me disappointing because it only makes the top 5 on the pop charts, number 6 AC. But I kind of like that one even better than Physical. Make a Move on Me, Olivia Newton-John, or as I like to call her, On John. Just take the first two initials and add a John to it. And all the way back when, the answer to our trivia question, too much, too little, too late, Johnny Mathis and Denise Williams. And maybe you weren't keeping track of all the hints I gave, but yes, a big comeback for Johnny Mathis. He had not had a top 30 single since 1963. Took him 15 years to get back in the top 30 on the Billboard Hot 100, and he did it in a big way. Too much, too little, too late. Not only a gold record, number one R&B, number one adult contemporary, number one pop. So a really good comeback for Johnny Mathis. Good for him. Only recently retired from recording, live shows. You know, he's, us old people, getting a little forgetful, and he wanted to put on the best possible shows. So he has now retired since May from live performances, which is a shame because one of his last shows was here in the Bay Area, and I didn't manage to get up there and see it. Well, the tickets were pricey, but that's no excuse. Good for Johnny Mathis. Good long career. And glad he had that big comeback with Too Much, Too Little, Too Late. We've got 70s and 80s music because Dennis Terry doesn't play nearly enough of that stuff when he does the shows. So if I fill in, you're going to get it. We mentioned Saturday Night Fever earlier, and Bee Gees produced soundtrack, helped a lot of other artists, including the Tramps and Yvonne Elliman, who got the magic Bee Gees touch. They wrote and produced a song for her, If I Can't Have You, from the Saturday Night Fever soundtrack. And here it is from 90.5 KSJS.

0: 90.5 FM KSJS. Getting the calls here at the station. Request for some Peter Brown, Dance With Me. And unfortunately, we have to bring in all the oldies that we play because there is not one single oldies album in this entire studio. It's all, you know, urban and subversive rock and jazz. So I'll flip through our small little stash and see if Peter Brown's in here somewhere, if we're very lucky. Otherwise, definitely this next Friday, midday show, 10 a.m. till 2 p.m. We'll get some Peter Brown on, certainly by then, if not sooner. Of course, Carly Simon there, and Legend in Your Own Time, the Dennis Terry theme song. In 1972, just snuck into the top 50 of the pop charts, number 11, Adult Contemporary for that one. Before that, it was Yvonne Elliman getting a good helping hand from the Bee Gees, who wrote and produced If I Can't Have You, number 9 AC, number 1 on the pop charts. That was during that era in 1978 when RSO Records, yes, held down the top 5 spots on the Billboard Hot 100. I dare say 3 or 4 of them were Saturday Night Fever soundtrack songs, and then the 5th one was Eric Clapton, who was also on RSO at the time. And we have got more oldies but goodies. It'll be 70s and early 80s stuff. Out of the break, it will be, let me give you the full real name of this artist, see if you can figure it out, Antonio Basolita, or Basolota. Yes, Antonia Basolota. Well, you better shorten that down. Tony Basil, yeah. That's, you think her big song, Mickey, you know, was her splash in the pan, appeared on the scene in 1982 and then disappeared forever. Actually, she'd been kicking around. I didn't even know this. This surprised me when I just now looked her up. Obviously, a choreographer and actress and a video director, but she had been doing work way back in the 60s on the TV shows Shindig and Hullabaloo, and even choreographed some of the movie American Graffiti movie, and appeared in the movie Easy Rider. So she's got some 60s credits to her name as well. And I understand she worked with Paula Abdul on some choreography. And finally got her place in the sun with the one big hit, a platinum single, Mickey, number one in 1982. And then, you know, some other singles, but nothing else made the top 40. Well, I've got Mickey here, and you know us. We love those foreign language versions. And because I can, I have got Tony Basil's Mickey sung in Spanish. Ooh, scary sounding. Yeah. So that's Spanish Mickey up in a sec. But first, a quick reminder. Are you skipping meals? 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

90.5 FM KSJS. Don McLean there, one of the follow-ups to American Pie. Full title, Vincent, subtitled Starry, Starry Night. That's from 1972. Top 15 popped number 2, Adult Contemporary, and an excellent example of the singer-songwriter genre. Don McLean encounters a biography on painter Vincent van Gogh and is so inspired by everything he read and saw that he wrote a whole tribute song about Vincent van Gogh, the man who only sold 2 paintings in his lifetime. And as a Dutch painter, that song, Vincent, very popular in Holland, by the way, and did not bad here in the U.S. So good story song from Don McLean, all about Vincent van Gogh. Also in there, Captain and Tennille, Lonely Night, subtitled Angel Face. That's early 1976, top 5 pop and adult contemporary. Way back when, it was one-hit wonder Tony Basil and Mickey in Spanish. And as we often prove here on the show, one-hit wonders usually have more to them than their one song, and certainly the case with Tony Basil, who had been choreographing things for TV and film since the mid-60s. And continues to choreograph ever since she had the one big hit with Mickey. But hey, she got the one big hit, and we played it for you in Spanish because we're strange like that. It is DJ Ross in for Dennis Terry. Usually it'd be 50s and 60s and some 70s music, but with the cats away, the kitties will play Dennis Terry down in Monterey. So as a 70s aficionado, I will play that 70s and early 80s music. And I've got an instrumental for you from 1976. And sure, in the early 60s, instrumentals were all the rage. By the mid-70s, I'm seeing advertisements in Billboard where they proclaim, here's the one instrumental for this summer. Because apparently we could only tolerate one instrumental during the entire length of summer. And here it is. A surprise hit TV show on the ABC television network, Rhythm Heritage. The theme from SWAT. Special Weapons and Tactics. A number one record from 1976, courtesy of 90.5, KSJS.

0: 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Actor Rex Smith, his only top 30 single so far, You Take My Breath Away. That's 1979. Top 15 adult contemporary and pop. And I always say so far because you can never count somebody out, even if they've passed away. Certainly Rex Smith's still with us, but yeah, you know, song gets used in a movie like What a Wonderful World by Louis Armstrong and hits the charts all over again. And woo, look at that. It's that artist's biggest hit, and he hasn't been alive for 12 years. So that is Rex Smith's big claim to fame on the singing side. Certainly acted in a lot of Broadway shows and movies. You Take My Breath Away. Before that, the theme from SWAT, 1976, number 6 AC, number 1 pop. Ooh, number 11, Rhythm and Blues for Rhythm Heritage. That was a rare case of a song. Well, and that is their biggest hit. They also made the top 30 with another TV theme, the theme from Beretta for Rhythm Heritage. And then their last Hot 100 charter, unfortunately, they were competing with three other artists on the charts all at the same time, which is rare for 1977. Gonna Fly Now, the theme from Rocky. And Rhythm Heritage had their version out. I kind of liked their version the best. And because I liked it, it did the worst at number 94. A completely forgotten version by a group called Current that also was in the 90s in 1977. Maynard Ferguson, with his magnificent trumpet playing, he made the top 30 with his Gonna Fly Now in 77. But the original version by the original artist from the soundtrack won the competition. Bill Conti, Gonna Fly Now theme from Rocky, number one in 1977. So that's not the song I played, though. That was just an example of Rhythm Heritage's career, three Hot 100 charters, and Steve Barry, I believe, involved with Rhythm Heritage. So they had a good pedigree, and we heard a theme from SWAT. I heard it in the movie version of SWAT, and a very amusing scene. All the boys are, you know, in their big truck, and they're heading out to an urgent police call, and one of the SWAT members starts humming the theme from SWAT, and pretty soon, everybody in the van is, you know, singing the instrumental of theme from SWAT, and so that was pretty cool, pretty amazing, and my favorite scene in the movie, oh, by the way. Now, it is DJ Ross with more 70s and 80s music out of the break. Oh, the Carpenters did a good cover version of There's a Kind of Hush, and number 12 pop, number 1 adult contemporary. That's from early 76. I had that for you in a sec, but first, let's hear about San Jose State's TV station.
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0: We almost have our own TV station. All we need now is a transmitter. But it is a good class. Hey, Carpenter's coming up. There's a Kind of Hush all over the world on KSJ.

0: 90.5 FM, KSJS. The last Hot 100 charter so far for Petula Clark, Natural Love. That was a hit for her in February of 1982. Only number 66 on the U.S. pop chart, but number 24 adult contemporary and top 20 country. And she is indeed the ageless one, because that was 1982. And you're thinking, she was a young spring chicken when, you know, she splashed on the American scene with the British invasion in Downtown in 1964. Well, I'll have you know, in 1964, when her first U.S. charter, Downtown, hit the Hot 100, she was already 32 years old. So she is the ageless one, born in Surrey, England, November 15th, 1932, and quite a child prodigy. She's on the radio by the age of 9 and has her own show on the radio, Pet's Parlor, at age 11. That would be 1943. You do the math. And by 1950, this newfangled TV thing is happening, and she's on TV in England starting in 1950 and has her first U.S. single release in 1953, and has acted in over 20 British movies between 1944 and 1957. And then, yes, 1964, she finally hits the big time with Downtown. It turned out to be her biggest hit, a gold record, number one for 2 weeks in December of 64. So, yeah, the ageless one. And by the late 60s, she's starring in Finian's Rainbow and Goodbye, Mr. Chips, among other movie projects. And she did a little voicer for us. You're listening to the Dennis Terry Show on KSGS. So that was in conjunction with her interview on Celluloid Dreams. So a big career for Petula Clark, a friend of our show, and happy to play that one for you, Natural Love. And we got to do a spotlight on her one of these days. Also in there, it was the Carpenters, Karen and Richard, There's a Kind of Hush, top 15 pop, number one AC in 1976. Out of the break, I mentioned it earlier, RSO Records having a lot of success in the late 70s with all the songs from the Saturday Night Fever soundtrack. One guy not on that soundtrack, and we're not surprised, Eric Clapton, Slowhand himself. He's on the RSO label as well. He's now not on the Etco label anymore, moved over to RSO, and that's rejuvenated his career. And I'll have one of his late 70s singles out of the break. But first, a quick reminder. Did you know that KSGS is your one-stop shop for Spartan Athletics? That's right. 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
0: South Bay situation looking really nice. I'm looking at the 10-day forecast. All sun icons. No partly cloudy icons, no cloudy icons, certainly no rain icons. It's all sunny all the time. Welcome to California. And that is from now until like this next weekend. And highs right now, it'll be kind of toasty over the weekend with highs in the mid to upper 80s. Finally cooling off a little bit at the start of the week. Bottoms out on Wednesday or Thursday in the upper 70s, and then it starts eking back up into the 80s by the time we get around to next weekend. Lows will be down in the 50s. Right now, we're stalled at 66. That's 66 KSJS degrees.
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0: Here he is himself, Slowhand Eric Clapton. Good comeback hit for him. Lay down, Sally, courtesy of 90.5 KSJS.

90.5 FM KSJS. The jazzy sounds of Chuck Mangione, an instrumental, got to back announce all instrumentals. Those are the rules, at least as laid down by the bread man, Smitty and Milbrae, because you never know what an instrumental might be titled. It could be Slippers in the Closet, for all we know. I'll tell you that that one is Feels So Good from 1978. And you probably have seen the profile shot of Chuck Mangione playing that funny-looking trumpet. Well, it's technically not a trumpet. It's a flugelhorn, and he's done a lot of jazz work. You know, not really looking to have a hit single, but kind of forced upon him, you betcha, with a single edit on Feels So Good, at least 7 minutes on the full-length album version, cut down to 3 minutes and 30 seconds. That's the version you heard. Top five, pop number one, adult contemporary for Chuck Mangione. His brother, Gap Mangione, also a jazzy guy. In fact, they did some duet work together and very popular in the jazz field. And an occasional hit single, you never know when one might crop up. Also in there, it was Daryl Hall and John Oates, One on One. Number seven, in early 1983, they always insisted on their labels that they be called Daryl Hall and John Oates. Everybody else just calls them Hall & Oates, but they don't care for that too much. It sounds too much like a cereal, they said. So you'll see all the labels. They always say Daryl Hall & John Oates. Okay, I'll partake of that. And it shows you the fickleness of musical fame because several instances in their career where that was true. They originally signed in the early 70s on the Atlantic label. And Atlantic tries really hard to have, you know, a hit with them. And they put out 3 albums on the Atlantic label and even a single called She's Gone. And that doesn't even make the top 50. And finally, they throw in the towel and Daryl Hall and Joan Oates sign with RCA. And boom, they become superstars, possibly a change in producers or whatever. And Rich Girl is a big hit and Sarah Smile is a big hit. Now Atlantic says, oh, we spent all this money on those first 3 albums. They want to cash in. So they reissue She's Gone. And yeah. Now that Hall & Oates are superstars, even She's Gone makes the top 20. And a whole string of hits, what Joel Whitburn in his Billboard books would call a hot streak. 1981 through 1984, 12 singles by Daryl Hall and John Oates making the top 10. And you know, at that point, you think, you know, I'm going to take over the world. And this will never end. Well, guess what? They changed labels, went over to the Arista label, and the hits stopped coming. So there's your lesson. You know, you can put out good product and not have any hits and then finally hit the big time, but always plan ahead because you never know when the hits will stop coming and you better have something to back yourself up, maybe an oldies tour or something, because they only had a couple of, you know, top 10 singles on the Arista label and they should have savored those RCA hits while they lasted. Same is true for, say, I don't know, Roy Orbison, many big hits on the Monument label. Now MGM signs him to a big contract, and he never sees the top 20 again, at least for 20 years. So that music business, it's a fickle place. Sometimes you got to kick around for quite some time before you have your big success. For example, this next gal, she's out of Wembley, England, born in November 1952, an R&B disco singer, but first recorded way back in 1968, and best known for her Broadway work, among the shows she was in, Hair, Jesus Christ Superstar, Godspell, and Savages. And then she hits the top 5 with her biggest single so far. Talking about Maxine Nightingale, a gold single for her from 1976. Right back where we started from, courtesy of 90.5.

0: 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A fellow originally named William Browder, but better known by his stage name, T.G. Shepherd. Only One You. That's the follow-up single to his biggest hit, I Loved Them Every One. And needless to say, a big old country career for him. That one there, only number 68 pop, but Adult Contemporary has it at number 20. Of course, number one country. T.G. Shepherd, 42 country charters between 1974 and 1991. And so, yeah. Big time country guy. And that's a pretty good one there. I loved him, everyone. It is DJ Ross in for Dennis Terry. He is off frolicking down in Monterey with Jay Arnold and I think Ms. Cat tagged along. Might even show up on the air down at KMBY in Monterey because they're having some kind of anniversary celebration and he's involved with that. So that's what I'm doing here. Since Dennis sometimes neglects the 70s and early 80s, well, I make up for it by playing all 70s and 80s music. And Jay Arnold was on the air with Dennis earlier today. Was nice enough to leave behind his Arnold Almanac. That's a two-minute segment on what happened today in rock and roll history. And now that we've passed midnight, we can premiere the July 12th version of the Arnold Almanac. That'll be up in a sec. But first, a quick reminder. What do you like best about living around here? 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Now stand by. Arnold Almanac up in about 59 seconds. Why?
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10: In what many say is the worst baseball promotion ever, over 50,000 people cram into Chicago's Comiskey Park for WLUP's Disco Demolition Night. Led by WLUP morning DJ Steve Dahl, a huge crate with thousands of disco records brought in by his fans were destroyed between games of a Detroit Tigers-White Sox doubleheader.
13: Jimmy Pearsall back in the ballpark. This garbage of demolishing a record has turned into a fiasco.
10: Unfortunately, most of the attendees were unaccustomed to being in a baseball atmosphere. Those people threw their records onto the field and into various bleachers during game one of the doubleheader. Following the crate explosion, 7,000 people barged onto the field, starting bonfires of their own. They caused so much damage to the field that the White Sox had to forfeit game two of the doubleheader.
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0: This is DJ Ross. I do not have a disco record to go along with that Arnold Almanac, but I do have good upbeat movie music from Olivia Newton-John and John Travolta. You're the one that I want. It's courtesy of 90.5 KSJS. Stand by. It might be a double play.

90.5 FM, KSJS, yes, and Olivia Newton-John Double Play, which is amazing because we just load up various artists' CDs and play them straight through, and if a double play happens, it's a complete coincidence, and that's the coincidence that happened here. Two Olivia songs coming up on two different CDs, right, back to back. That one there, Deeper Than the Night from 1979, that's the pop rock Olivia Newton-John. Before that, she had been more of a country gal, having country success in the early to mid-70s. But then she's becomes an actress and a singer of more pop songs and went on to, of course, the movie Grease and what was that? Oh, yeah, Xanadu and various movies. And she didn't do as much country anymore, but certainly probably sold more records as a pop diva than as a country songbird. That one there, number 11, pop number 4, Adult Contemporary. Before that, one of those first big movie songs for her from the movie Grease. It's Olivia Newton-John and John Travolta, or as I label it on the iTunes card, Olivia Newton-John Travolta. That condenses things a little bit. You're the One That I Want, number one on the pop charts, only 23 Adult Contemporary, because it's just too darn rock and roll for those easy listening stations. So there you have it. You're the One That I Want and Deeper Than the Night. I have personal memories of Deeper Than the Night. It's funny where these memories come from. I'm working at KKIQ in Livermore. They have an automation system with reel-to-reel tapes, and the reels are where the music's played. And when a reel comes to an end and you need to change the reel, they put a little sensing piece of foil on the final song, and it would set off a little buzzing alarm that would wake up the DJ to change the music reel. For some reason, the little buzzing alarm at the end of Deeper Than the Night would cause the automation to go silent. So all the DJs were always on the lookout for Deeper Than the Night by Olivia Newton-John. It was just that one song. The little alarm would go off, and then we would have dead air and silence, and the engineers had to dig into it and probably redo the song and redo the sensing foil so that it would stop taking the station off the air. And so that's my memory of Deeper Than the Night. Every time I hear that song, I feel like I got to jump up and run and get ready to get something else ready, because dead air in our future. That's memories of KKIQ in Livermore, 1982. Those were some fun times. It is DJ Ross playing the music from the 70s and a little bit into the 80s. Up next, the Pointer Sisters. Another example of interesting history. They're out of Oakland, California. They started off quite an eclectic group over on the Blue Thumb label, doing anything from nostalgic 40s-style music to funky songs like Yes We Can. Then they change labels, as often happens. You change labels, you get a new producer. They sign on with the Planet label, who's the fellow that runs the Planet label? It's escaping me at the moment, but this fella had a certain idea of what they should be doing, more pop and sellable stuff, and it worked. They became superstars at that point, starting with the song Fire, a Bruce Springsteen song that Pointer Sisters made into a gold single, a number two record. And later on in their career, one I kind of like that missed the top 10, because all my favorites missed the top 10, on the Planet label, Should I Do It? Kind of a retro-sounding song. So here you go. Out of Oakland, California, the Pointer Sisters, Should I Do It? From 90.5 FM, KSJS.

0: Roger McGuinn, Gene Clark, Chris Hillman. Guess what they call the group? McGuinn, Clark, and Hillman. Yeah, good idea. All founding members of the Byrds now. It's 1979, and they are back together and thinking, well, maybe the Byrds is a little too old-fashioned to call our group. We'll call ourselves McGuinn, Clark, and Hillman. And yes, their only Hot 100 song so far, Don't You Write Her Off, number 33, pop number 17, Adult Contemporary in 1979. Good sound for McGuinn, Clark, and Hillman. Reminds me of that Chevy Chase joke on Saturday Night Live, about the same time, a little earlier, 1976. He's doing one of his news breaks, and Chevy Chase says, in Los Angeles, they announced the formation of a new singing group today. Bill Cosby is joining up with opera singer Beverly Sills and country singer Johnny Cash and newswoman Connie Chung. And if you have any ideas what they should call the group, just mail in your ideas to Cosby, Sills, Cash, and Chung. It's amazing. I remember that whole thing. But yeah, that's 1976 Chevy Chase for you. Good joke from him. It is DJ Ross in for Dennis Terry. He is out, so I'm in, playing 70s and early 80s music. He'll be back in this next Friday with his usual 50s and 60s and occasional 70s song on Friday Flashbacks. We have got an hour and 15 minutes left of these 70s and 80s oldies, and then probably some kind of rerun archive show that will have more 50s and 60s music for you. Yeah, that's what the schedule says anyway. And in fact, we have got Lou Rawls out of the break, the last top 50 song for Lou Rawls so far, and I'll let you ponder what that could possibly be while you listen to this announcement about KSJS giveaways. And this was recorded a while back when we had full staffing in our office. The part about show up at the office at 8 a.m. to claim your tickets, well, ignore that part because you'll be waiting a long time for someone to open the office if you do that. Otherwise, the rest of this spot is accurate, so check it out. Beep, beep.
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0: All right. Have you figured out the Lou Rawls trivia question at his last top 50 songs so far? After all those Budweiser commercials, yes, it is Lady Love. Number 24, Pop, 21, R&B, number 5, AC, and here it is on KSJS.

0: 95.5 FM. KSJS. Paul Davis there, 65 Love Affair. Now, this is surprising to me, at least. That was later in Paul's career, about 1982. And according to the charts, that is his highest charter. That's right, a number six record on the Hot 100 in 1982 for 65 Love Affair. I thought maybe some of the others might qualify. Ride 'em Cowboy, or I Go Crazy, Sweet Life, Do Right, or Cool Night, all of which rhyme. No. 65 Love Affair at number six. In second place, I Go Crazy at number seven. But there's a special asterisk by I Go Crazy because that is a record-holding song of longevity, because it rose up the charts very, very slowly. And in an era when songs were only spending maybe 10, 15 weeks on the charts total, I Go Crazy by Paul Davis, 40 weeks on the Hot 100. So that's a record of longevity, slowly going up the charts and then slowly going down the charts. And number seven, eventually, in late 1977, early 78 for I Go Crazy. But technically, peaking at number seven, not quite the number six peak of 65 Love Affair. Paul Davis, there you go. Pop country singer, songwriter, producer, survived a shooting in Nashville in July of 1986 and brought us a good dozen pop songs that I'm glad to bring you that one right there, 65 Love Affair. And that was late in his career because I only see one more charter after that, his remake of Lover, Let Me Be Lonely. So sometimes you got to save the best for the end. And I'm reminded of a spotlight artist we did where one of their last singles turned out to be one of their biggest hits. Go figure. Now, out of the break, we've got a gal that for a few years was dubbed a one-hit wonder. I'll give you a hint. Gaynor Hopkins is her real name. Born in Wales, so a Welsh singer, sang so much in so many clubs, she had throat nodules that needed surgery. That was 1976. She came back with a raspy voice from that surgery, and that was her ticket to stardom. The Rod Stewart version, female version, Bonnie Tyler is her stage name. It's a Heartache was a top five record, a gold single in 1978, but nothing else on the U.S. charts after that for 4 or 5 years. People are saying, yeah, she's just a one-hit wonder. Then guess what? In 1983, Total Eclipse of the Heart, 4 weeks at number one, a platinum single for Bonnie Tyler. So no longer a one-hit wonder. And so I kind of like that because I think calling someone one-hit wonder, that's kind of insulting, don't you think? Because they certainly had other stuff. And I do have that first big hit for her, It's a Heartache, up in a sec. But first, a quick reminder. What do you got? Well, every day you need to end your listening to the greatest jazz hits with your DJ host, Ms. Cat. That is, if it's a Monday. That's right. Listen to soulful tunes with the variety that this genre has to offer. So tune in Mondays, 6 till 10 p.m. on 90.5 FM KSJS or online at www.ksjs.org. And if you've been keeping track, yes, she's been out of circulation for almost a month. An appendectomy, that's right, had her appendix removed. Not just the simple, quick little operation. No, they had to crack her open and take the whole thing out. Finally got back on the air live this past Monday, and that was a success. In fact, she was healthy enough to join Jay Arnold and Dennis Terry on their little field trip to Monterey this evening. So we can count on her to be back in this next Monday with her Cat's Cradle. That's 6 p.m. till 10 p.m. with the jazz music, only on the Cat's Cradle with Ms. Cat right here at 90.5 KSJS.
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0: I don't know. I was kind of hoping for that blood water. There it is. See, with these machines, the buttons you press most often are the ones that eventually will fail first. And yes, the play button on our little jingle machine, that's the button pressed most often. And we're having to press it harder and harder. Eventually, we'll have to get Seasonal Norman here to work on that play button. But I'll continue pressing it hard as long as I can. Anyway, South Bay weather, yeah, I mentioned it last hour. All I see are a bunch of sun icons on the next 10-day forecast. No partly clouds, no full clouds, no rain, just sunny weather. And we can expect a kind of a toasty day today up in the upper 80s. It cools off a little bit down into the mid-80s and finally bottoms out about Wednesday or Thursday in the upper 70s, then starts climbing back up again into the low 80s. Lows will be down in the 50s, and right now we've dropped a degree. We're down to 65. That's 65 KSJS degrees.
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0: There she is, raspy voice and all. Bonnie Tyler, It's a Heartache on KSJS.

0: this? I have never seen one of these intact before. 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Ah, still good. 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I can see that you're only interested in the exceptionally rare. I think then you would be most rewarded to consider
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90.5 FM, KSJS. Jazzy remake of the classic instrumental Sleepwalk. That's guitarist Larry Carlton there, and a minor charter for him in 1982, at least on the Hot 100, only got to number 74. But Adult Contemporary liked it better, number 13, AC, for the Larry Carlton cover of Sleepwalk. And I mentioned earlier Paul Davis surviving a robbery attempt and being wounded in that robbery attempt. Little did I know, Larry Carlton, same thing, recovered from a near-fatal gunshot wound suffered in a robbery attack in 1988. So my goodness, all these pop stars getting shot at as they're being robbed, something must be done. We'll see about that. And can you name the other charter for Larry Carlton? A much bigger hit, also an instrumental, a TV theme, top 10 in 1981. Give Up? All right, theme from Hill Street Blues. Yeah, that was Mike Post featuring Larry Carlton on the guitar. So there you have it, a little Larry Carlton music for you to get you in the mood for perhaps getting ready for bed. I don't know. 1:13 a.m.? My buddy Vic would get back to the motel room, change shirts, and said, come on, let's head back out. He's a crazy guy. Also in there, it was England Dan and John Ford Coley, Love is the Answer, covering a Todd Rundgren tune. And that was top 10 pop number one, AC, in 1979 for Love is the Answer. Way back when, Bonnie Tyler, It's a Heartache. Up next, we've got Atlanta Rhythm Section's one of their biggest hits. They had two singles that peaked at number 7. Their breakthrough hit, So Into You, that's a number 7 record. Also peaking at number 7, the one I'm about to play, Imaginary Lover. And what does it have in common with the Cyndi Lauper song, She Bop? Well, listen to the lyrics. I can't go into it in much detail, but Imaginary Lover, about making yourself happy. So check it out for yourself. ARS, Imaginary Lover, number 7 in 1978. It's courtesy of 90.5 KSJS.

0: 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The full-length album version of Sweet Dreams, that's Air Supply. Top 5 pop, top 5 adult contemporary. I believe it's Graham Russell and Russell Hitchcock are the duo that comprise the Australian band Air Supply. And of course, I shortened that down to just Graham Russell Hitchcock. Just combine the names together. And there you have Air Supply. Also, before that, it was Atlanta Rhythm Section, Imaginary Lover. Figure out what that song was about? I thought you did. All right. But knock it off. You might go blind. Okay. It's DJ Ross in for Dennis Terry. More 70s and 80s music, at least for the next, 37 minutes. And then we'll have a standard oldies but goodies show from Dennis Terry, a rerun archive show with lots of 50s and 60s music. Out of the break, we're going to answer the question, what do soul singer Jeffrey Osborne and jazz singer George Benson have in common? I'll give you a hint. It is one song that they each did, and they both had a top 40 hit with it. So what one song do Jeffrey Osborne and George Benson have in common? Ponder that while I tell you about the Hammer Theater. That's right. Did you know that San Jose State has its own performing arts theater? The Hammer Theater, located just steps away from the campus, hosts live performances, film screenings, concerts, and more all year long. This summer, the Hammer will be showing National Theater Live. That would include screenings of award-winning London stage productions filmed live and then shown on the big screen in downtown San Jose. A few upcoming titles include Fleabag, A Streetcar Named Desire, and The Importance of Being Earnest. 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
2: 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You looking for a little more variety? Well, look no further.
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1: What do Jeffrey Osborne and George Benson have in common? Doobie-doobie-doo. Well, I'll tell you. Jeffrey Osborne fronting LTD did Love Ballad, and George Benson covered it, both with good success on KSJS.

0: 90.5 FM KSJS. Good solo hit for the late George Harrison, Blow Away. Top 20 pop number 2, adult contemporary in 1979. A lot of these late 70s songs we were playing at this very radio station back in 1978, 79, 1980. We were kind of doing an adult contemporary format, so I was the music director at the time, and it brings back memories of, you know, saying, oh, here's a good George Harrison song. Let's add that to our power rotation. And so those are some memories for me. Meanwhile, the early 80s stuff I've been playing reminds me of my stint at KKIQ in Livermore. They were an adult contemporary station, so when I hear one of those early 80s songs, I say, oh yeah, I remember doing that all-night shift at KKIQ and playing that song. For example, That Girl by Stevie Wonder. I played that at KKIQ. Q102, as we called it. That Stevie Wonder song, top 10 on 3 different charts. Number 10, adult contemporary. Number 4, pop. Number 1, rhythm and blues for That Girl by Stevie Wonder. And way back when, it was George Benson's version of Love Ballad with all the ooby-dooby-dooby-doobies in it. And a comparable chart success on the pop charts for the George Benson version versus the Jeffrey Osborne and LTD version. George getting to number 18 in 1979. Meanwhile, 2 or 3 years earlier, LTD had gotten to number 20 with the very same song without all the ooby-dooby-doos in it. DJ Rawson for Dennis Terry, and sometimes song placement in a movie is crucial to not only the success of the movie, but to the song as well. As an example, up next, we've got the biggest hit for David Gates without his group Bread. It's called Goodbye Girl from the movie of the same name. We're talking late 1977. And if you haven't seen the movie, let me set the stage, because they really use the song quite well in this movie. Richard Dreyfuss is an actor who likes to strum his guitar, and he says, wherever this guitar sits, that's, I call that home. He meets up with Marsha Mason, a single mother with cute little Quinn Cummings as her daughter, and there's a disagreement over the lease, because apparently the apartment's been leased out to both of them, and they agree that, you know, platonically, well, it's just we'll both share the apartment. And Richard Dreyfuss has some famous interactions while living in the same apartment. He's in the bathroom and he's yanking laundry off the shower rod, and he says, I don't like panties hanging from the rod. So that's maybe a line you'll remember from that movie. And of course, as Hollywood would have it, the two of them do get romantically inclined. Now, Marsha Mason, the reason she's the goodbye girl is she's met all kinds of nice guys, and she keeps thinking this might be the one. And then the guy gets a better job offer or finds a better girlfriend or whatever, and she is the goodbye girl. Well, guess what? Richard Dreyfuss gets a great acting offer out in California, and it looks like it's going to happen again. So he's going out the door, and she says, yeah, I'm the goodbye girl. And then she sees his guitar in the corner, and it means he's coming back, because wherever that guitar is what he calls home. So that's when the song kicks in, and everybody starts crying in the theater. So just wanted to set the stage. When you hear it, feel free to start weeping.
1: Hello? Hello? Is this thing on?
2: Yeah, it's on, Mr. Cipriano. We're ready for you.
1: And now, here's our host to tell you more about what's coming up next.
2: Sorry, there isn't any host. That's why we have you to talk about that.
1: Hold it right there. Don't touch that podcasting control lever.
2: I'm sorry, this isn't a podcast. It's,
1: Hey, you know, we have lots of important things to say, but, now, first the news.
2: What the hell are you talking about? And where did this music come from?
1: Now, let's rejoin our regularly scheduled podcast.
2: This isn't a
1: scheduled podcast.
2: This isn't a f***ing podcast, you understand? You know what? Screw it. I don't even know why we hired you. You can just go. I can do this.

0: FM KSGS from right here in the Bay Area. Jefferson Starship, their second biggest hit as Jefferson Starship, Count On Me, number 8. Their biggest hit as Jefferson Starship, Miracles, at number 3. Now, if you go back earlier, when they were the Jefferson Airplane, the two big hits were, of course, White Rabbit and Somebody to Love. And then, after Jefferson Starship, that's when they hit the big time as far as singles success goes. When they're just called Starship, three number 1 singles. Sarah, We Built This City, and their biggest hit, Nothing's Gonna Stop Us Now. All number 1, all gold records. So, you know, quite a career for Jefferson Airplane, Starship, and Jefferson Starship all rolled into one. It is DJ Ross, running out of time, maybe a couple songs left. Oh, and by the way, we did hear Lindsey Buckingham there, fresh from Fleetwood Mac. His only top 20 solo single so far, Trouble. And that was top 10 pop, top 15 adult contemporary. Couple songs to go. And if you like oldies but goodies, stick around, because we have Dennis Terry on a rerun archive show that'll start at 2 a.m. 50s, 60s, and 70s oldies coming your way.
1: 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This message has been brought to you by 90.5 KSJS.
0: South Bay situation looking like this. Sunny, sunny, sunny, sunny, sunny, sunny. Yeah, they're all sun icons for the next 9 to 10 days. Highs very crispy, crispy, toasty, warm over the weekend with upper to mid 80s. Gets a little bit cooler Tuesday, Wednesday, Thursday. We're down into the upper 70s. Then we creep back up into the low 80s. Lows will be down in the 50s. Right now we're down to 62. That's 62 KSJS degrees.
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0: My second to last song comes from Peaches and Herb, or Peaches and Herb, a number 1 hit for them, Reunited on KSJS.

that's going to do it for me. We're going to wrap up the show. It's DJ Ross saying bye-bye for now. Dennis Terry up in a moment with a rerun archive. I think you're going to like it on KSJS San Jose. Dust in the Wind takes us home here.

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7: And

All right, that was MX Lonely with a song called Big Hips. We started off this hour, well, the start of this program, with a throwback song from 2001 by James called Laid. I just found out about that song last night. Yeah, pretty fun song. Yeah, it's really, really good. It came out the year I was born as well, in 2001. It's a little fun fact for you there. We got a great show for you today. A whole bunch of tunes that I want to play. I got some throwbacks from Bob Dylan, as well as some new songs from Swap Meet. And I'll play some stuff from Genesis Owusu, some stuff from Freako, some stuff from Chicface, because they came out with a whole bunch of singles, and then some throwbacks with Bob Dylan, a new song here and there by Where's West, some new singles that they came out with, new band. So we got great stuff for you today. My name is Canelo, listening to Zebra Complex. This is a new time slot that I'm in as well, the 6 to 10 a.m. on Sunday. Kind of new for me. I am not used to waking up that early. I usually wake up at like 11. So this is new for me, but you know, hopefully this can fix a bad sleeping habit and schedule going forward, but you know, who knows? All right, let's move on to some music. Up next, we got a song by Social Order called Miss You. I'll be up next, 9.5 KSJS.

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8: 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Up next, we got a song by Luby Sparks called Romeo. 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
0: Ew, like, oh my gosh, what was that? 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Mm-hmm. That's right, 24 hours a day, 7 days a week, 365 days a year, non-stop. Hey man, you better give me back my needle or somebody get hurt up in here. I always keep my needles clean because by sharing them, you might get some disease, herpes,
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5: People call these things imperfections. 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And then we get to choose who we let into our weird little worlds.

0: 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You skipped the floss. 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You brushed your teeth. 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
1: 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All right, up next we got a song by Echo Astral called Horse Glue. 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
2: 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You think God will come down and save it? All right. I'll give you some time. Pray to God. Tell him to come down and stop me.

0: All right, that was Missing Link with the song called You Already Know. Before that was Genesis Owusu with Running Out of Time off his new album Red Star Woo and the Worldwide Scourge, which released a week or so ago. Up next, we'll have some more, well, we'll have music going on the whole time. But up next, we'll have specifically Edge Hill with a song called Double Take. My name is Canelo, and you're listening to Xavier Complex, 9.5 KSJS. 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
1: 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Up next, I like to play a song from Bob Dylan's Desire album. It's actually the lead-off track called Hurricane. Just a little background of the song, if you haven't heard it before. It's Bob Dylan telling the story of Reuben Carter, whose nickname was the Hurricane. He was a famous boxer, a middleweight boxer in the 60s. And the story that Bob Dylan gives here is about Reuben Carter's arrest, his wrongful conviction of I think like a triple homicide, triple murder. It became like a huge court case of the time of the late 60s. I believe he was arrested in 1966. Became a huge marker of the time, and became a big marker of the civil rights movement of the time. And it's just also a phenomenal song that Bob Dylan wrote that kind of gave like the whole scenario of the situation. He actually ended up visiting Reuben Carter in jail to learn more about his story and what happened, and how he got arrested. All these different like trials and mistrials that happened around his case that spanned like a whole decade before he eventually was released. And then also there's a movie that came out as well, I think also called Hurricane, that stars Denzel Washington. Bob Dylan, Hurricane, probably one of his greatest songs ever as well. It's also, if you've listened to much Bob Dylan before, it's also probably his most musically varied one as well. So it's pretty cool that way as well. So up next, Bob Dylan, Hurricane. Up next, 9.5 KSJS.

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1: If you're a regular KSJS listener, then you know we have a radio station at San Jose State. 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
4: All right. Hopefully you enjoyed that 20-ish minute sort of interlude of music, starting with Bob Dylan's Hurricane, which I adore, Rock and Roll's Tiptoe, and then Genesis Owusu's Falling Both Ways. We'll keep things rolling along here with some more tunes coming your way. Let's see, who do I want to play? Let's play a song by Cashier called The Wait. Let's have that going up next, 9.5 KSJS.

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1: 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All right, up next we got a song by Brain Chamber. This one's called Ill Intentions. That'll be up next, 9.5 KSHS. Ill Intentions by Brain Chamber. And then after that, we'll have a new song by Cheekface called Hostile Street at the turn of the hour. That'll be up next, 9.5 KSJS. 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
5: You hate to be reductive.

That was The Shees with a song called The Dove. Before that was Cheekface with a new single called Hostile Street. I kind of like their sound. They're continuing that sort of like spoken word, lazed sort of manner of speaking, which I enjoy because they kind of have like a dry witticism to it as well that makes it, I don't know, entertaining and charming at the same time, in my opinion. Up next, we'll have a song by Anxious called Counting Sheep. That'll be up next, 9.5 KSJS. My name is Canelo. We are past the halfway point of the 6 to 10 radio spot of the Xavier Complex. Up next is Counting Sheep by Anxious, a 9.5 KSJS.

0: skills and what it takes to become the best hip-hop disc jockey in all the Bay Area? 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
2: All right. Did you know that in 2023 alone, California had over 1,200 pedestrian and cyclist traffic fatalities? When you're driving, always make sure to be on the lookout for pedestrians, cyclists, or wildlife that could cross your path. It could happen anytime. Also, reduce speed and avoid any potential distractions while driving, too. You don't want to injure anyone, including yourself, while on the road. 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How do you stay safe on the road? Brought to you by the concerned staff at 9.5 KSJS. All right, we're going to hit a 20-minute hiatus of just pure music. But before that, I'll let you know that I'm going to be playing a song by Bob Dylan called Boots of Spanish Leather. A little bit about this track. It's a pretty, you know, romantic but also very, very heartbreaking song, lyrically speaking, in terms of the story that Bob Dylan unfolds and unravels here. Is about like these two lovers that are separate. One is like far away in Spain, and basically asking her boyfriend, I guess, I don't know, like if he wants anything from, you know, from Spain, from Barcelona, from Madrid, or anything like that. And he's like, I just want you to come back home. But it becomes more and more clear that she is gone for good, not coming back anytime soon. And it wraps up with him kind of admitting that, or coming to terms with that, and eventually saying, hey, you know what, how about you send something back materially? No longer this sort of belief that he had before in the song, of just wishing for her to come back and not wishing for anything materially. Some great lines in the song. I'll let you listen to it. Check out the lyrics for yourself, but it is phenomenal. So, without further ado, Boots of Spanish Leather, Bob Dylan, up next at 9.5 KSJS.

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0: Hello, and welcome to today's lottery drawing. Good luck. Here's today's winning numbers. 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
1: 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Up next will be Hitmen with a song called Three Drains. 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
2: Here they come.

That was Valora with the song called Floating. Before that, we had Cheekface with the song called I Don't Work Here. Up next, we have a song by Frozen Soul and Gerard Way called No Place of Warmth. After that, we'll have another song by Where's West, a new single from them called Cast Out a Line. That'll be up next, 9.5 KSJS. This is the last hour of the Xavier Complex on this bright morning in San Jose. My name is Canelo, and up next is Frozen Soul Gerard Way with No Place of Warmth on 9.5 KSJS.

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1: 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All right, up next, let's see what we got here. Up next, we'll have a song by, by Sunny Day Real Estate called Theo B. That'll be up next, 9.5 KSJS. 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
3: 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You've been listening to... Go on.
4: Oh. All right. Well, that was DJ Sick very briefly on the mic. I don't have a card for her show, but her show is coming up. What do you think you're going to be playing a little bit?
3: That's a great question. DJ Canelo? Mm-hmm. Yeah. Thank you, DJ Canelo. I'll be playing some new releases from Feeble Little Horse. They just released a new album called Bits, and it's pretty good. So you'll be hearing some stuff off that. You'll be hearing some shoegaze. I saw a show in SF at the Peacock Lounge last night, so I got some good bangas to put you all on to.
4: Well, that's a lot more that you can look forward to at the turn of the hour at 10 a.m. to 2 p.m. That's the show slot. We're going to close things out with some songs off rotation, namely by Side Eye called Bottleneck. That'll be up next, 9.5 KSJS. Side Eye, Bottleneck, up next, 9.5 KSJS.

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Good morning, everyone. I'm DJ Sick, and you're listening to The Infirmary. The time right now is 11 a.m., and thank you so much for listening. I'll be on until 2 p.m., so stay tuned for some more bangers. Up next, we're going to hear Wasteland by Grade 2. This is a song that is consistently getting stuck in my head. So I hope it gets stuck in your head. Well, I don't hope it gets stuck in your head, too, but I hope you enjoy it, and I hope that you keep on listening to 90.5 FM KO Studios.

0: Good morning, everyone. I'm DJ Sick, and my mic is peaking. Hi, I'm DJ Sick, and you're listening to The Infirmary. Thank you so much for tuning in on this lovely Sunday morning. It is so, so sunny out right now, and it's only going to get hotter, folks. The high is going to be very nice 81 today. How exciting. Kill him with a weather report. Next in sports news. Just kidding. The time right now is 10:21 a.m. And that song you just heard was by Cigarettes for Breakfast. The song was called Daylight Savings. Banger. Kind of setting the tone for what you're about to hear in the next, like, you know, a half hour of music, which is going to be a lot of shoegaze, baby! I had the pleasure and privilege to attend the Taste album release show yesterday at the Peacock Lounge with my dear friend DJ Redwood. It was awesome. I had never been to the Peacock Lounge before, but it's a San Francisco institution, so I've been told it's been there for a very long time. And you can tell, but it's really cool. All local heroes. We had Hits from Oakland. We had April Magazine from SF. They've been on rotation before, and they're really, really good. And yeah, of course, Taste was the main event. They just released a new album, and we have an EP, or we have one of the singles off that EP coming up. But before that, we have to talk about groundbreaking, earth-shattering new releases in terms of shoegaze and post-rock. We have to obviously look at American Football and their LP4. We're gonna hear Wake Her Up featuring Wisp. I'm really excited to play it on air. I've played it before, but it's just like, it's just so exciting that they're making new music and they have the exact same album cover, just in different colors. That damn house is never going away. But yeah, before that, the world does not belong to us. We are just guests here, so we need to leave it the way that we found it. That means littering and polluting need to be eliminated. Polluting our water has proven to harm us and animals. Trash does not belong in the water. Respect the ocean and don't take it for granted. Be the difference and don't litter. Save the animals, save yourself. This message is brought to you by 90.5 FM KSJS. Another recorded promo, and then we're gonna, then will we hear American Football and Wisp. 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

0: I have a request tonight. 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

0: 90.5 KSJS. That last song you just heard was by Stereolab. I love Stereolab. It was called Hallucinex. I recently filled in for my dear friend Sopapia with an electronic show. I was this past Thursday, and I remembered how much I love electronic. I just don't think I could ever be an electronic DJ. My heart will always be in sub rock, obviously. Stereolab, Hallucinex, so good. Before that, we heard Hit My Head All Day by Dry Cleaning. I love that song. Dry Cleaning's new-ish. It's not really new. Can you say that January is new? Gosh, that was like 4 months ago. 5 months ago. 5 months ago. Oh my gosh. 5 months ago. We're almost halfway through the year, dude. Whoa. I can't be saying that on air. That's insane. But Dry Cleaning's release, Secret Love, is just so delicious. I remember when it came out, I was in New York and I was like walking in Midtown listening to that album and I felt like such a baddie. It was that and it was Jane Remover. The little heart EP she had out was around the same time. I was very electronic pilled when I was in New York. Hey, shout out New York. Let's go the Knicks, right? I don't know. I don't really care for baseball too much, but I'm partial to most Northeast teams. But yeah, once again, I'm DJ Sick. This is the infirmary. I don't know if I said that yet, but it is. The time right now is 10:55 a.m. And I have a little promo for you to enjoy. Heads up, you got a blast from the past heading your way. Come on over to enjoy DJ TV's Distorted Signal, where you'll get to relive the era of 90s and 2000s electronic music with a wide variety of styles to fill your ears, including pop, IDM, some hardcore, and a bit of ambience to spice things up. Before you know it, you'll be experiencing some electric nostalgia that hits harder than a bass that drops. So, hop on over every Wednesday from 2 p.m. to 6 p.m. and enjoy revisiting the turn of the century with some banging, sparking tunes. 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Okay, as I said earlier, team, last night I did, in fact, go to the Peacock Lounge, and it was awesome, but that was my third show in SF this week, okay? I know, I'm very SJ-pilled, I love my city, but I did spend a good amount of time in SF. The night before, we went to the Neck of the Woods and saw Natalia's Stardust Band, Stars Dust, and Fat Evil Children, that was before. Essex was the other band. I think Essex has been on rotation before, but I've got some songs of their, I have one song of theirs downloaded. They have a new release out, and it was pretty cool. So, yeah, what else can I say? Before that, I went to Rickshaw Stop, that was Tuesday, and saw Lower Town, Poor Image, and Fat Evil Children. Lower Town was really good, and I, again, have some of their music downloaded, so stay tuned for that within the next hour or so. But before that, we're gonna hear You Already Know by Missing Link. Okay, so Side to Side, Get Up Now. Ooh, I'm Meetus Sick, this is The Infirmary, 90.5 KSJS.
1: God, please! Please! You really believe that? You think God will come down and save you? All right. I'll give you some time. Pray to God. Tell him to come down and save me.

Hi, everyone. I'm DJ Sick. You're listening to The Infirmary. The last song you heard was Trash by Show Me the Body, another New York group. It's not intentional. I swear, it really isn't. I like New York, and I play a lot of New York album artists, whatever. Up next, we're going to hear Rocket Rules and their song Tiptoe. It's one of my favorite new releases. It's pretty neat. After, we're going to hear a little Ruby Pins, and hopefully I'll get to play a little Lover Town in there. Lower Town. I said Lover Town. Keep on listening to 90.5 KSJS.

0: Hello, everyone. 90.5 KSJS Ground Zero Radio, San Jose. You're tuned into the Infirmary. I'm your host, DJ Sick. And that last song you just heard before the break was Limbo by Ruby Pins. That was actually a split album with Ruby Pins and Hits. Both are Bay Area based dream pop bands. Oh, and it was so much fun last night. I really can't begin to describe how much I love Wall of Sound music. I love music that drones. I love music that goes on almost infinitely. Quite a banger. Yes, how's everyone doing? I hope that you're having a lovely Sunday morning. The time right now is 11:22 a.m. I'm like just in the cutoff to where I can say that. Morning, I guess. But yeah, we got a little recorded promo for you, and then you'll be back. Oh, I'll be back, and you get to hear my lovely voice read something else again. Yay!
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I quickly want to talk about my bed music because my bed music is very funny. I was just talking to DJ Canelo about bed music. It's something that I kind of hop off and on sometimes. I don't know. I remember to do it other days. Some days I really have no recollection of anything ever. But my go-to bed music, I used to have a CD fully burned of just bed music, and it was very tailored to the infirmary. I had a lot of great stuff on there, and I still use it sometimes, but when I forget to bring that CD, my go-to CD in the studio that I use is Frank Zappa, Shut Up and Play Your Guitar. I just think it's funny. There's no real explanation as to why. I am a Frank Zappa fan, but it's just, I don't know, if you were like thinking of medicinal music, would Frank Zappa be the first thing that comes to your mind? I don't know. That's for you to decide. Speaking of medicinal music, one thing I really do like about like shoegaze and dream pop and ambient as a whole, it feels just so like it's just so good. It's like, it's the kind of music where if I was to actually have my own infirmary, I would be playing it and you would feel insane all the time, and I think it'd be awesome. But I remember when I first started my show and I was like, I'm the infirmary, I gotta play hardcore all the time, and I love hardcore, obviously. But, you know, there's got to be some level of variety in there. And sometimes medicinal music can be what you make it. And today, medicinal music is looking like some dream pop. So without further ado, let's listen to April Magazine's... it's cut off, but I think the song is If the Ceiling... If the Ceiling Were a Kite. Oh my gosh, one thing I do want to talk about with April Magazine is they've been on rotation, or are not rotation, before, and they're incredible. They're just so good, and I'm so happy I get to play them, and I got to see them last night, but the lead bassist literally used a bow. Ugh, I'm such a freak for when people do, like, cool things with their bass, and it made me really want to go out. Like, I don't have a bow, but I really want to try using a bow to play my bass. She had it almost upright. Well, it was upright, and then playing it as if it was an upright bass, dude. It was very clearly not an upright bass, but the incorporation of the bow just added a really, really cool layer of sound, and it was awesome. Anyway, we're going to get to it. Shout out SF Local Music. Shout out all the local venues that are providing that local music. Peacock Lounge was lit. Keep it locked here. KSJS.

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2: 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By Cashier. Once again, you're listening to The Infirmary. I'm DJ Sick, and this is 90.5 KSJS.

0: 90.5 KSJS Ground Zero Radio. The last song you just heard was Never Be the Same by Built to Spill. Time right now is 11:53 a.m. My name is DJ Sick, and you're listening to The Infirmary. Now, I'm not usually one to make threats on air, but whoever took the Swerve Driver CD from the studio, I am killing you with my mind, okay? And I know it sounds rather violent, but I love that CD so much, and I was so excited to play it, but I don't see it anywhere. So maybe I haven't looked hard enough, or maybe there's a thief among us, but I've had enough. I'm done. I'm done, okay? I'm clocked out. I can't do it anymore. Just kidding. I'm here for, what, 2 more hours? But in that 2 hours, we got quite a few more bangers. Bangers, in my opinion. The last DJ before me, DJ Canelo, is also a Fricko fan, and it was awesome that he had Fricko downloaded on his USB. They're from Chicago, and they have a new release, new-ish release. It came out in, like, March, I think, or April. It's called Something Worth Waiting For. They had an album before that come out in 2024, and it's, like, hot air balloons or something, but it had a cardinal on it. Now, fun fact, fun bird fact of your hour, Fricko is from Illinois, and the cardinal is the state bird of Illinois. So, Shibuya. 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Sometimes I think DJs are kind of funny because, like, I don't know who's having a study break from 6 a.m. to 10 a.m. I hope they're doing well. But that's a really early time to be studying. Love DJ Smarty, though. One of our few remaining Latin DJs. We love our remaining Latin DJs. Shout out the Latin department. Yeah. I also want to share, I shared a little bit about my SF journeys this last weekend, and I had so much fun. But I went to Amoeba, obviously, and all I wanted was one Fugazi CD from my personal collection. I was like, I'm tired of bumming from the studio when I want to listen to Fugazi. So I got 13 songs on CD, and yeah, it was pretty awesome. And then I got my roommate a birthday gift. So love Amoeba Records. I think it's like one of the staples. You know, you go to the Hate, you got to check out Amoeba. But we also went to the Anarchist Bookstore, and I picked out a few things. I won't get into the theory because I don't know, that might turn some listeners off, but I got the Buzzcocks. I got a zine about the Buzzcocks, and it's called The Lasting Influence of Pete Shelley. I love the Buzzcocks, and I was really excited when I found this. I also feel like I love anarchist bookstores. I love underground or alternative indie bookstores, but I feel like you never really see music zines anymore. And girl, that's where that's not where we started, but that was such a influential time. Like people would make music zines about literally everything and anything, or anything and everything. And it's so refreshing to see a music zine back out there again. You know, we have our pamphlets, we have our theory, we have anarchists be making zines about dang near anything, but I love to see a Buzzcocks one, and that's all I'm gonna say on that. Up next, we're gonna hear Brain Chamber, Ill Intention. I love this song. Talk about a sick song of the month. I used to do that where I would like play songs that were specifically about like illness or infirmariness or whatever, but this is so good and I'm really excited to play it. So keep it locked here at 90.5 KSJS.
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Hello, everyone. This is DJ Sick. You're listening to The Infirmary. Well, the song you just heard was My Protection by Lower Town. Shout out ATL. Yep. The lead singer of Lower Town is actually Pinterest famous, you guys. I was going with DJ Sopapia, and she was like, oh, I know who the singer is. Her name's Olivia, and she handled my Pinterest in like 2018. She was 2018 Pinterest famous. So yeah, she was kind of a crazy energy for a front woman, like so wild. At one point, I had to bow out for a bit. We were at the rickshaw, and I like the rickshaw because it has two levels, and it's very easy to, if you don't want to be there, just like wander off and do your own thing. I sat in a rickshaw for the first time. I actually learned what a rickshaw was. They have two. They have one on the first level and one on the second level. But yeah, I dipped out to the rickshaw after the lead singer was like, okay, everyone, pick a side. We're going to open the middle. Mind you, it's like the softest indie rock you've ever heard. And everyone there was so confused. It was very funny. I can't lie. I'm not a hater, but I also just can't lie. Like, if you know your music, you should know when it's appropriate. When and or if it's even appropriate to have people going side to side on that one. It was just so unusual. It was really, really interesting. But other than that, very fun show. I love the rickshaw. And if you have the chance to sit in the rickshaw, even better. Yes. Up next, we're going to hear Double Take by Edge Hill and a little Fat Evil Children. Yep, a little Fat Evil Children coming up on 90.5 KSJS.

Hello, hello, everyone. 90.5 KSJS Ground Zero Radio. That last song you just heard was There Will Come Soft Rains by Fat Evil Children. The time right now is 12:22 p.m. I'm DJ Sick. You're listening to The Infirmary. Hey, I got a little recorded promo and then I'll more on air later.

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3: That's the coolest story I've ever heard in my entire life. 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
7: 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All right, now we've hit that point in the show where I pull CDs that I think look interesting and I play them on air. This one I haven't heard of before. It's by the Appleseed cast. The album is called Peregrine, and we're going to hear the song Woodland Hunter. Part two. This is going to be setting the tone for a little bit of post-rock into the next 20 minutes or so. So get ready for noise. Yes, I love noise. I think one of my favorite things about being a radio DJ is, like, obviously having all total control and power over the board and over the listening airwaves. But it's also really fun to just whiplash listeners. I think it's really silly. Start off the hour with, I was about to play Death. I was literally queuing up to play Death, and then I thought, no, let's listen to some Lower Town instead. Anyway, this is the Appleseed cast with their song Woodland Hunter on 90.5 KSJS.

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0: 90.5 KSJS. That last song you just heard was Warmer Than Gold by Gov. And before that, we heard Berlin Got Blurry by Parquet Courts. I love Parquet Courts. And I didn't realize their last release wasn't like super recent. It was like 2021. Literally, the last release was during global pandemic. And that's kind of crazy. I would love if they release something again because they're so good. And then before that, we heard In Style by Tace. They are from Oakland and they just had a release, which we got to see last night. That was Half Fantasy. They're signed to Tough Luff Records, which is actually a UK-based record record company. Meanwhile, Parquet Courts signed to Rough Trade. All these, I don't know. I don't know if I should actually read the record companies that these people are signed to, but Tough Luff Records does put on a good show. So worth shouting them out for sure. Yes. How's everyone doing? Once again, the time right now is 11:25 and I'm DJ Sick and you're listening to The Infirmary. I have a recorded PSA and then you'll hear my voice back on air. Whoop whoop.
1: 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You did it again, didn't you? You know you're flying down the road in a 3-ton hunk of steel, and a text message takes your eyes off the road for an average of 5 seconds. 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Turn it off. 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
0: Sometimes when you're a DJ long enough, you're able to quote some of the PSAs and the promos. And that's one of them that I'm starting to get the hang of because I play it so often. That and Teach. All the teaching PSAs I know pretty well because, I don't know, I want to be a teacher and I play them all the time. Anyway, start hyping yourself up for the weekend and distressing from your week by tuning in to the Midday Toke with Johnny Connie on Thursday mornings and afternoons. 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Midday Toke is the only place where you can both dance and feel relaxed at the same time. 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I've been talking a whole lot over here. I'm going to play Three Drains by Hitman up next. Keep it locked here, and don't you dare turn that frickin' dial. 90.5 KSJS.

Hello, everyone. I'm DJ Sick, and you're listening to The Infirmary. That last song you just heard was a new release from Mary in the Junkyard called Candelabra. What a fun word, candelabra. Candelabra. Yes, I made a brief list of summer ins and outs because we're officially on summer break now. I mean, I guess we were officially on summer break last week, but you know, there was a lot going on last week, and now I think, I hereby decree, it's officially summer break. So I've got two ins and two outs for the people. Take with this a grain of salt. You know, claim it, don't claim it, do what you please. But this is officially DJ Sick's ins and outs for summer break 2026. Let's get into it. Over-accessorizing, obviously. I've got my bracelet stacks on RN, okay? They're looking fire. They're looking beautiful. I'm going to say in also that kind of terms, I'm thinking keep on those, like, wristbands that you get from shows. I remember I used to do this a lot when I first started going to shows because it would be like, oh, look, guys, I went to a show. But now it's just, like, fun. They're, surprisingly, I've got, like, a red, white, black kind of combination that's like in silver. That's kind of my staple go-to. And yeah, the one from the rickshaw stop is on my right hand and the one from Neck of the Woods is on my left hand. What do you know? I'm also gonna say in terms of over-accessorizing bolo ties, but you already knew that, guys. You already knew that. I'm wearing a bolo tie right now, baby. Okay. But the next in is going to be fake tattoos. I love fake tattoos. I have a fake tattoo on my arm right now. It's a mermaid. It's a topless mermaid. She's gorgeous. And I've gotten like 3 compliments on her. Like I was walking around SF yesterday with my arm exposed. And I got more compliments on my fake tattoo than my little dress, which that's okay. That happens too. But I'm going to say also binoculars, accessorizing with binoculars, love binoculars. As far as outs, let's get it. Scented sunscreen. I don't like when sunscreen is scented something unnatural other than actual sunscreen. It makes me uncomfortable. I think, why does it smell like banana? I like sunbum, but why does it smell like banana? It's kind of pleasant at first, and then it just gets nauseating. Let's cut that out. I'm also going to say coconut. Coconut-scented sunscreen. Done. Over. I hate you. I hate you. Die. I'm going to say Hobbesianism. Taking a left turn. I'm really tired of the mindset that we are all short, brutish, life before industrialization was short, and brutish. I think that's a horrible assessment to make. Maybe in some ways accurate, but have faith in humanity, guys. Go forward with hope. And that's all that I have to say. You're listening to The Infirmary. I'm DJ Sick. Up next, we're going to hear Social Order's song, Miss You. I love this song. It gets stuck in my head so frequently. It was one that kind of had to grow on me. But I do really enjoy it. And we're gonna get a little freaky in here. Sorry, guys. We're going to listen to some goth. But yeah, thanks for tuning in. Keep it locked here, 90.5 KSJS.

0: 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This message has been brought to you by 90.5 KSJS.
1: 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I went to Caravan Goth Night last week. Oh my god, that was literally last week. I went to Caravan Goth Night last week. And normally I don't like to put in requests because as a DJ, sometimes I don't like to get requests. Not me. If I was an actual DJ, I would be a little bit peeved. But you guys can always call in whenever you want to. That number is 408-924-5757. If you did want to request something and if it was good, that'd be cool. But if it's bad, keep your request to yourself. If it's bad, I don't want to hear it. But the time right now is 1:22 p.m. I requested Regret by New Order and they didn't have it. And I was like, how? You have the internet at your disposal. You are literally a DJ. What do you mean you don't have Regret by New Order? Honestly, one of my favorite New Order songs. It's so good. Just keep that in mind, next Caravan Goth Night. If you're the DJ, you better have Regret by New Order. I'm feeling feisty on this show, you guys. You're seeing a new side of my personality. It's a little intimidating. I'm DJ Sick, by the way, and you're listening to The Infirmary. I've recorded, you already heard the recorded promo, so I don't need to do any of that anymore. 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And this message is brought to you by 90.5 KSJS. I need more goth nights. I think goth nights heal the soul. I think goth nights are what bring communities together. And speaking of, we're going to listen to XTY by Sneaks off of their 2016 album Gymnastics. Banger, dude. Banger. I love this album. I feel like it's one I consistently play on my show, but it's just that good. I love Sneaks are awesome. They're really cool. And I'm excited to play it up next on 90.5 KSJS.

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1: 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That song we just played was Planet You by the Julie Ruin. I love Kathleen Hanna. When I did my fill-in for dear old Sopapilla, I played, oh my gosh, her other project after she was in... after she was in Bikini Kill, or I guess she was still working on Bikini Kill, and why am I blanking? Guys, this is really bad. My memory's gone to nonsense now. It's gone to mush. My whole brain's just gone to mush. Kathleen Hanna's project, they did Ode Bedroom Dance, Le Tigre. Guys, hey, I knew it started with a T. Listen, I just had to cook for a minute. I played Le Tigre, and I played their cover of I'm So Excited, and it's so good. Kathleen Hanna is just like one of the most talented, like I could gas her up forever. She's just one of the most talented women of that time. And I mean, she's still out there kicking butt and taking names. I got to see her perform with Bikini Kill like 2 years ago, and I still have that poster on my wall. It's one of the few posters I have on my wall, but it's one that I love dearly and will always cherish. What a good time. I was at the Warfield, too. Another awesome SF venue that you really should check out if you haven't yet. yes. But if we're talking SJ venues, Peace and Justice Center is so back, friends, okay? They're doing shows again. What? How exciting. I know there was a period where, like, when I first started SJSU, it was, like, just after they stopped doing shows. And so like you'd see videos on YouTube of like Big Boy and Tsunami playing there, and it always looked wild. And I never got to be part of that, unfortunately. But hey, now they're back and big things are coming. Our dear friend DJ Moreno is actually performing there on the 13th. So mark your calendar. But sooner than that, we actually have The Scratch happening. The Scratch is a collective of musicians, people who play, people who don't play, but a collection of artists and music lovers who come together every other Thursday or every third Thursday, like Thanksgiving. They have a weird schedule, but they'll be at the Peace and Justice Center this month. And you should bring an instrument if you play one, or if you don't play one and you just want to hang out, come and hang out. I love the Peace and Justice Center. I've spent a lot of time there, and it's always a great time. Always a great, great fun at the Peace and Justice Center. Well, hopefully. Anyway, yeah, so the time right now is 1:55. I have a promo to read, and then we'll get back to the music for like one or two more songs. I'm so sorry. If you sent in a request, that request did not get played. I played all my music for the rest of it. Katie, I'm really sorry, girl. But maybe next week, or you could also try other sub-rock DJs. Do not recommend, if you're listening to a sub-rock show, do not recommend electronic, or do not recommend hip-hop. It is solely sub-rock, okay? This is the sub-rock Sunday, guys. We are literally up right now, okay? We had Gio before, DJ Canelo. We have Angie. I think she changed her DJ name, but she was DJ Divatron, and she's going to be after me. So we've got an exciting lineup here. But start your Saturday off with Delta T at the K-pop stop. Whether you like upbeat dance pop side of the genre or the cool hip-hop performances, the K-pop stop has all the latest offerings in the ever-expansive genre. 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Once again, if you're interested in checking out The Scratch, I totally recommend it. 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Just try and have fun for once. My gosh, we play so much depressing music on this show, like, and there's probably going to be depressing music played at that event, but knowing the freaks around here, just kidding, knowing all my friends. But yeah, up next, we're going to hear Valora Floating on 90.5 FM KSJS.

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Hi, you are listening to 90.5 KSJS, and I am your host, DJ Posh, and this is The Spice. It's been a while since I've been in the studio. I had a show, like, maybe 2 semesters ago, and I'm like, I can't miss out on the summer fun, so here I am. Some of you might know me as DJ Divatron from the Sound Playground. Now I guess my name is different because I feel different and it's a new summer. So here we are. And what did we play? You're probably like, oh my god, that music is so good. And we're like 2 songs in. But anyways, the one that I just played right now is Porcelain by Lena. And then we also heard some Rocky Road with, or wait, backtrack. It was Lena by Porcelain. My bad. But before that, we heard Rocky Road with her song, Where Do All the Pretty Boys Go When the Summer Ends? I've been really into Rocky Road lately. I believe she is from New York, Brooklyn, I believe. And she does a lot of, like, collaborations with, I believe, his name is Samba John Baptiste. He's also really good. Yeah, I've been eating them up lately, and it's been pretty yummy to my ears. So I'm probably going to play quite a bit of them when I play music, and I hope you guys enjoy that. But anyways, I'm going to play some other stuff. What am I going to play? I don't know. Hopefully, or actually, I'll surprise you and then I'll tell you later. And I hope you like it. Anyways, you are listening to 90.5 KSJS, and I am the lovely, amazing, cool host, DJ Posh with The Spice. And if you're wondering, yes, that is a Spice Girl reference. I love the Spice Girls, and I also love Victoria Beckham. So here we go. See ya.

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2: 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Hi, everyone. It's me again. Very exciting, I know. I just played some Libby Sparks with their song Romeo. I've never heard that before. This is my first time hearing it with you guys, if it is your first time hearing it. I thought it was pretty good. And then before that, we had Bartalia with their song Rooster, off the release Some Like It Hot. That came out last year. And honestly, like, that's crazy because I feel like it came out like so recently, but I guess that's pretty recent. I don't know. I remember seeing them, I believe it's at the Great American or the Ballroom in San Francisco. And that was like the best experience like I've ever had at a concert. It's actually like insane because I think just the way they perform, like overall the live music, they did it really well. So if they come back, I would love to see them again, but who knows? Anyways, I'm going to play some other music for you guys. Most likely something off our featured, and I haven't really listened to that either, so I probably should. But I believe we're getting a new rotation, so I don't think I have to. Anyways, next up we're going to listen to Tanuki-chan with their song Hunted Bands. I remember seeing Tanuki-chan live. I believe they opened for Panchico, and I was there, yes, in case you're wondering. It was a really cool performance. I would so see them again, and they're local, so that's like even better. I love local music. Shout out everyone in bands that live in San Jose or the Bay Area. Anyways, I'm gonna play some Tanuki-chan, and then after that, I think I might play some Basement. Hopefully that's not too mainstream for you guys. They came out with their new album, and I'm gonna be playing Wired. Yeah. Anyways, again, this is 90.5 KSJS. Thank you for listening, and I hope you enjoy the spice that I'm giving to your car ride home or somewhere. See ya.

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5: 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Yeah, shout out Pancho. He's like a very creative mind and soul, and I have so much respect for him. He's doing a lot of stuff

0: especially like in the hip hop underground realm, which is so cool. And he also does a lot of like video interviews on Instagram, which are really fun. So if you like those kind of like things, and I can say go check them out, but that's up to you. Yeah, shout out Pancho and go listen to the bando if you have the time. Anyways, what did I just play? You're probably wondering. So I just played some Arcadia Fades with their song That Witch Is Inseparable off their demo. I actually saw them recently too at Gilman with one of my friends, and it was a really interesting experience because I've never seen such a very, like, I don't even know, but they had very good stage energy, and I was just very, like, kind of overwhelmed, but like in a good way. It was very memorable. And I believe Shireen was also playing that show, and like As My Ashes Blur the Sky, which I think is a local band. But yeah, shout out them. I believe they're from Orange County. Or no, I asked them and they said Orange County, but they like to claim LA, which is honestly pretty reasonable because I wouldn't want to claim Orange County either. But anyways, before that, I played some Scarecrows. And then I also played some Fat Evil Children with their song Running, some Social Order, some Allegra Krieger. I recently discovered Allegra, and honestly, she might be one of my top three favorite folk artists at the moment. It's Allegra and then Trinity Ace, of course. And then I believe, I would say Wednesday's kind of like folky rock. But they're leaning towards more like heavier stuff, so I'm not too sure. But yeah, shout out them. I also played some Water From Your Eyes, some Voyeur, some more Rocky Road, and then we also heard Basement. So that was their new like drop recently, and they're going like on tour and everything. And I'm so lucky because I'm going, and I'm gonna go see them at the Brooklyn Paramount in New York. So I'm like pretty excited. Yeah, that was kind of like the whole thing that I just played right now. And I'm gonna play some more stuff. And I hope that it's like all right. I don't know. I kind of like picked out my music last minute, so I'm kind of like, oh, hopefully this is what they want to hear. But anyways, again, this is 90.5 KSGS, and I am DJ Posh, and I am giving you the spice. Yeah, next up I'm gonna be playing some Missing Link, and we're gonna probably hear some of my other personal choices. And I hope you like them. Bye bye.
1: You really believe that? You think God will come down and save it? All right. I'll give you some time. Pray to God. Tell him to come down and stop me.

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1: Get off my mic, you little hillbilly.
0: Hillbilly. I got your hillbilly.
1: Well, show me some of that hillbilly. What hillbilly, you talking about?
0: That hillbilly, down south hillbilly.
1: What type of hillbilly, sir?
0: Down south hillbilly. You know that hillbilly. I'll shoot you, hillbilly.
1: You'll shoot who?
0: You heard me. You.
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0: San Jose.
1: That's right, you heard
0: That's right, you heard you.

0: Peek, peek.
1: Ooh, do it.
2: Let him.
3: Yeah.
0: 905.
4: Yes, James.
5: Hi guys, it's me again. I am DJ Posh, and I'm coming with you, or I'm coming to give you the spice. What did we just hear right now? You're probably wondering that. If you just tuned in, hello, hi. And if you've been here the entire time, that's awesome. Okay, so we heard the Shees with their song, The Dove. And we also heard some Double Helix Peace Treaty with their song, Deer Hunter Extreme. I saw them a few weeks ago. Amazing live performance. They were opening up for Trinity Ace's first headlining show, which is really cool. And I was so glad that I got to see that and be a part of that. They're all very talented people. And if you ever have the chance, maybe you should listen to them, but you don't have to. But yeah, I really, really, really love Double Helix Peace Treaty. Such a good band. And everyone's super nice, so that's cool. Before that, we also heard some Dari Bay with his song Walk On Down off their 2025 release, The Longest Day of the Year. I got into him pretty recently too. He was recommended to me by a friend, and I believe that he is friends with him, and they forward me that album. I'm like, wow, this is so good. Yeah, and I believe he's also based somewhere on the East Coast, maybe New York, maybe not, I'm not too sure. And before that, we heard some Missing Link with their song, You Are Ready Now. Anyways, that's all I have to say for right now. I can't really think of anything else. Oh, yes. Actually, never mind. I was gonna say that I made a cherry juice, and I've been really into cherries lately, and I made this cherry lime, and then I added date for a sweetener, and I thought it was really good, and it was my first time making juice ever, I think. So that was an interesting experience, and I made my own chai, because I'm tired of going to coffee shops. Yeah, that's my little thought that I need to get out of my head. Besides that, it is currently Sunday, and it's 3:14 p.m. It was literally 3:13, but the 4 just came up on me like that. Okay. Yeah. And it's May 31st, so that means June's coming. And June's basically already here, and I'm so excited. Because I love the summer. I love the sun. I love getting tanned and all that stuff. I love going out to the beach, shopping, basic California things. Yeah, next up, I'm going to be playing... I was going to play Mom Jeans, but it's not that kind of weather. I like to play certain songs when it's a certain kind of weather, if that makes sense. So since I feel it is pretty sunny outside, I'm gonna play something, some hype stuff. So this is Big Boy with their song Spades. And then after that, I'm going to be playing Frozen Soul, Jarred Way, No Place of Warmth. Stay tuned for that, or not, I don't know. See ya.

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2: 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Hello, everyone. I am back again. And I'm going to play some more music. I don't know what vibe I'm going for today, because I'm kind of like playing a little bit of everything. So I think I'll have that thing going. Because I kind of like don't like sticking to one kind of like vibe. Because I think I like things to be like all over the place, because I think that's like pretty fun. So next up, we are going to be playing something from the future, and then I'm going to go kind of crazy on whatever I'm playing next. So I'm going to be playing some Pink Shift with their song Home. I don't think I've ever listened to this, but I'm pretty excited, and I hope you guys are too. And then after that, I'm going to be playing Born Again Freestyle by Samba John Baptiste, and I hope you guys enjoy that as well. Again, this is 90.5 KSJS. I'm DJ Posh, and I'm giving you the spice. 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

0: The Red Cross would like to take this time to remind you to not share needles. 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
0: Ew, like, oh my gosh, what was that? 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Mm-hmm. That's right, 24 hours a day, 7 days a week, 365 days a year, nonstop. Hey man, you better give me back my needle, or somebody get hurt up in here. 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

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Hello, everyone. I am DJ Posh, and I'm here giving you the spice in the world of music. And I'm going to tell you what I played right now. So what I just played was the band Fat Evil Children with their song I Won't Change My Mind from their 2024 release, Fat Evil Dogs, Fat Evil Cats, and Fat Evil Bears, Fat Evil Rats. I had a pleasure of seeing them recently. I know I talked about that earlier, and they were like so good live. And that's just my opinion though, but I think they're like probably one of my favorite bands at the moment, alongside Poor Image, Dutch Interior, Boyer, Water From Your Eyes, MJ Lunderman, like all those other bands. I kind of like every band, actually. Like, I love all music, actually. Let's just say that. I like all music. I try not to be picky. But I just named some of my few favorites. Also, Nick Ross, if you're listening, hello. Nick Ross is a very good friend of mine, and he is a very talented percussionist. So if you need a drummer, hit him up. Or not. I don't know. But yeah, shout out Nick Ross. Probably one of, like, top three favorite people ever. He's, like, really cool. Trust. Anyways, besides that, I'm going to play some more music because that is my job. And my job is to keep you entertained on your car ride from either home, work, school, or the grocery store, or the mall, or wherever. Anyways, I'm going to play some more stuff, but I also want to tell you that I did play some other songs I completely forgot to talk about. I did play some Dutch Interior with Ground Scores, some Poor Image with their song Shadowboxing, some Echo Astral with their song Horseshoe, Grade 2 with their track Wasteland. I also played some Little Critter, some Dean Blunt, and some Trinity Ace. And if you're interested in what I played, or if you forgot what I played, you can always like check out the Spinatron. It's available online. Pretty sure it's free to everyone, but that's just a recommendation. Anyways, it is currently 3:56 p.m. and I'm going to play one more song before I have to do all these other things. So next up, I'm going to be playing Cashier with The Wait. And again, I am DJ Posh giving you the spice, and this is 90.5 KSJS.

everyone. You're listening to 90.5 KSJS, and I am your host, DJ Posh, and I'm here giving you the spice. So, what did we just hear right now? Honestly, I don't know what that song was. Wasn't really a big fan, in my opinion, but oh well. It's been listened to. What can we do? I believe it is called And If I Am Correct. I don't even know. Brain Chamber Intentions, I guess. I think they're local. I don't know. Or wait, yeah, they are local. That's cool. Maybe not my cup of tea, but maybe that might be your cup of tea. Who knows? Besides that, I played some Sunkill Moon with their song Lily and Parrots off the release Ghost of the Great Highway. I actually saw Sunkill Moon live a few months ago with my buddy Nick Ross, and it was a really interesting experience. I remember going, and it was like a very small venue. It was in the Cornerstone up in Berkeley, and I remember him just like shushing someone because they were talking or like they were doing something, and it was actually pretty funny looking back at it. But yeah, it was a very like interesting and like intimate like kind of vibe. Will I want to see him again? Probably not. I don't know, because oh my god, I keep on remembering like he would finish a song and he would like talk for like 20 minutes. But honestly, like it's great, because it's a very like original experience. So maybe I will see him again if he plays back in the Bay, but I don't know. It's probably a no for now. But I do love the music, so we'll see. Anyways, we also listened to some, I believe, if I didn't mention this, Allegra Krieger again, because I'm a big fan as of lately, with their song Lingering. And then we also listened to some Cashier, The Wait, some more Fat Evil Children, their song I Won't Change My Mind. Next up, I'm probably going to play some other cool music. Whoa, you guessed again, cool music. I'd hope all my music is cool. But anyways, I don't know like what the vibe is right now, because the vibe changes like every 5 minutes for me. So probably I'll play Dogflesh with their song Black Spell. Again, this is 90.5 FM KSJS. And I am your lovely host, DJ Posh, and I am giving you the spice. And reminder, it's only once a week. It's going to be on Sundays, 2 to 6 p.m., so either listen in or not. I don't know. Up to you. But if you enjoy what I play, then I think you probably should just tune in. But anyways, see ya. And this is Dogflesh with Black Spell.

0: boyfriend's so shitty. He's always so busy, never makes her happy.
1: Nah.
0: He went to a party, he's just with his homie. She stands her like, honey.
1: Oh my god.
0: She said, you don't know me. She thinks that I'm no

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1: 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Yes, please take care of the planet. It is not in a great state. I don't know if you guys have seen online, so let's do that. Let's recycle. Reduce, reuse, recycle. I think that's how it goes. Anyways, I played like this really interesting song right now, and it's called Margot Tenenbaum by Brat Star. I recently watched and then I rewatched the Royal Tenenbaums, and I did like a Reddit like deep dive thing, and I happened to find this song, and I thought it was actually like pretty funny. So I decided to just play it because it was interesting. And besides that, next up I'm going to be playing the Tri-Pi Three Swords. It's a local, so it's pretty sick. And then after that, I'm going to be playing some of my picks. Mostly, I think I might play some Horse Jumper of Love because I have not played them yet, and they're like literally one of my favorite bands ever, probably. Maybe. I have a lot of favorite bands, so I'm just going to say they're my favorite band for this minute right now. Anyways, again, this is DJ Posh, and I'm here giving you the spice, and this is 90.5 KSJS, and thank you for listening, and if you just tuned in, hello, and goodbye.

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1: 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Oof. I hate when you, like, talk and then you, like, mess up when you're talking. Like, that's, like, kind of lame. But I think everyone can, like, maybe relate to that. But anyways, hello, I'm DJ Posh, and I'm here to give you the spice. Let me tell you what I played. So what I just played right now was Horse Jumper of Love with their song Ugly Brunette. And then I also played some Dean Blunt and Panda Bear with their song 9 off their release Sushi. I think that's probably one of my favorite releases by them. Dean Blunt is literally, like, a musical genius. Like, I literally love that man. Like, he is literally awesome. Like, hands down, one of the best, like, musicians ever, probably. But I don't know. That's just my opinion. And before that, we heard some Dutch Interior with their song Pandemonium of Parrots off their release Blinded by Fame. Actually, that is probably one of my favorite, like, Dutch Interior songs. I'm, like, one of their biggest fans. Like, I'm not gonna lie. I was one of their top three listeners on Spotify once, like, the rap came out. And I was, like, kind of, like, shocked. Because I'm like, dang, I'm really, like, on my phone that much. And I'm really, like, listening to them that much. But low-key maybe flex. Low-key not. I don't know. And then we also heard some Tony Molina. He's kind of local. He's from Millbrae. And we listened to his song, No One Told He, with, oh yeah, that's just what it's called, No One Told He, and, that was off his release, Confront the Truth. And we also heard some Slow Pulp with Broadview, some Wednesday with their song November, and then we also heard some Horse Jumper of Love again, but with their song Misery featuring Winter. Next up, I'm going to be playing Fess Up by Deer Park. I like Deer Park. That's all I have to say. And that's it. Anyways, it's currently Sunday. Or actually, no, it is Sunday. 4:54 p.m. And this is me, DJ Posh, giving you the spice. Actually, I don't even know if that makes sense. So I might have to, like, rethink of how I'm going to say that next time. But that's what I'm going to say for now. And anyways, thank you for listening. Next up, we're going to hear some

0: must not reach its destination. And you, my invincible humanoid, will see that it never does. With this cybernetic headpiece, I can mentally control your every movement.
1: I am broadcasting from Mars. Where are you sending from? Outside the solar system? My receiver is positioned on the constellation Aquarius. Are you there?

Are you there? Can you hear me? Do you understand? How does one interface with you? The numbers?